0: 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I think that's surfy talk, isn't it? Do you know where you're going to? The fabulous Diana Ross and Dua Lipa. Oh, don't start now. 10:15. Morning, all. What's it like? Yeah, it's all right. It's iffy. It's cloudy here at Mermaid, and I think we're going to get some more rain.
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0: Nuts classic. Annie Lennox, No More I Love Yous. Thirsty Merc were there as well. All My Life. And Hozier, Take Me to Church. Look at this, 10:30.
1: Yes, it's that time again to grab the smelling salts and hold on to something firm. The Gold Coast King of Goss, Craig Bennett, is on the line, brimming with all the show business news from Hollywood, Australia and around the world, and proudly sponsored by the Darcy Arms Hotel in Surfers Paradise, the Goldie's longest-running Irish pub.
0: Well, hello, you. Hello?
2: And hello, Rhonda Showers.
0: I thought you'd hung up on me.
2: Oh, I'd never do that. I was just thinking of Annie Lennox. I love her. Do you realise we've never had a chat about her?
0: No.
2: So, Annie needs to bring a bit of scandal into her life, I think, Rhonda.
0: There's something. Yeah, she must be squeaky clean.
2: I think so. Yeah, that's right. I'm just rattling through my brain. That's why my brain was clicking away as you're introducing me, and I'm thinking, I don't think we've ever talked about Annie Lennox. Anyway, now we have, but of course it was absolutely chat about nothing. Yeah. Here is somebody who's been much in the news this week, and I'm talking the great now late Sam Neill, who left us on Monday, as you know, in a Sydney hospital, and we heard his death was sudden and unexpected, his family said. And then yesterday his manager revealed that he died from pneumonia. His family were there in the hospital with him. And his former partner, Laura Tingle, of course, of the ABC, said that Sam had been struggling for weeks. Family and friends had been willing him on. But she said basically his body just gave out. The result of cancer treatments he'd been undergoing, he'd had this very aggressive stage 3 lymphoma that he was diagnosed with back in 2022. However, more recently, he'd been receiving these cutting-edge new treatments and in April announced that he was cancer-free. So it was pneumonia that took him, absolutely not cancer. So, look, he'll be laid to rest in New Zealand. There'll be a private funeral service at his Two Paddocks Winery estate near Queenstown on the South Island. His manager said he'd filmed 4 back-to-back projects which will roll out posthumously, among them another Godzilla versus Kong movie and a romantic comedy, The Last Resort, with Daisy Ridley. And I can tell you this exclusively, Sam was colluding on another project with his great friend of 40 years, Brian Brown. Of course, they made a movie back in 2019, Palm Beach, I think it was called, by memory, but they'd known one another since meeting 40 years ago at a film festival in Italy and bonded straight away. But where the project now sits is not known. He was 78. He leaves behind 4 kids and 8 grandkids. An absolutely lovely man, Rhonda. I mean, everybody who worked with him or had anything to do with him attested the same. And he was actually born in Ireland, you know, not New Zealand, and he bounced into the world on his mother's kitchen table. Oh. I just thought you needed to know that.
0: I did.
2: Amazing. Look, there's a movie legend there and TV legend, couple of Logies under his belt too, Sam Neill. But we go from that to Willie Nelson, of course, the country music icon. Look, he is irrepressible. He turned 93 last April. And if he's not recording albums, and he's recorded over 100 during his 70-year career, then he's writing songs, and he's written something like 350, or he's touring, or he's writing books. Now, Willie's last home was a cookbook written with his fourth wife, Annie, featuring a selection of their favourite cannabis recipes. Yes, I guess as the world knows, Willie is a long-time and legendary stoner. For decades, he lived his life in this cloud of wacky tobacco smoke, but he gave all that away last year, as we discussed, as his lungs were like the leather of an old Gladstone bag. Mm-hmm. So now he reckons, the occasional gummy, purely for medicinal purposes, of course. The cookbook came out in 2024 and is called Willie and Annie Nelson's Cannabis Cookbook, featuring 80 fly-high recipes, including their cannabis-infused fried chicken, if you can believe it, and their favourite cannabis chocolate cake. Anyway, he has a new book coming out, November 10. It's called The Last Leaf, where, Rhonda, he reflects on his 35-year marriage to Annie. And here's the thing, how she saved his life. Now, he will reveal in this book, we didn't know this until now, we'll get to read all about it in November, how COVID almost killed him. He said he was facing certain death after contracting the virus, but that it was his wife Annie who got him through. Without her, obviously, that we wouldn't be talking about him now. There'd be no book. Mm. He wouldn't be here. And as it stands, he's very much on the road again, per his famous song. He's, in fact, heading out on yet another concert tour. So there you go, Willie Nelson. Mm. And here is somebody, too, and this is now in the record books. You and I have spoken before about the Michael Jackson movie Michael, which stars his nephew, Jafar Jackson. Mm. It's made history. It is now the first biopic to become a billion-dollar blockbuster. Oh, in fact, earlier this week, it crossed the line. It's a movie many critics felt certain would flop because of the controversy surrounding the King of Pop. And I know, Rhonda, you've seen the movie and you loved it, didn't you?
0: Loved it. Absolutely loved.
2: Yeah, me too. And for those who haven't seen it, just briefly, it charts his childhood in Indiana, the Jackson 5 going solo, the Thriller album, ends with his Bad album and that tour in 1988. In fact, the story in that movie stops 5 years before all of those sex abuse scandals explode and really kind of darkened his life. Allegations, of course, he always denied. Some of that was originally included in the first movie, but it had to be removed over a legal issue concerning a settlement made to one of the accusers, as I recall the story. So look, with Michael now, a bona fide billion-dollar movie, the much-talked-about sequel is now a certainty. The latter part of Michael's life was certainly very dramatic. You think about it, there were other sex abuse allegations, so that dark period obviously will be included in this story. But then you've got to think of the other stuff that could be in there, Rhonda. I mean, remember he used to spend time in that hyperbaric oxygen chamber to kind of keep himself young, a bit like Peter Pan. And then, of course, there was the plastic surgery situation, the shenanigans at Neverland Ranch, more of Bubbles the Chimp, because Bubbles was in the first one, as you saw. There was Lewis the Llama, the Giraffes, the Tigers, Madonna the Python. They could all be involved. His extraordinary friendship with Elizabeth Taylor. And the music part will include mega-selling albums like Dangerous and History and Invincible. And then, of course, sadly, he slid into prescription drug addiction and his death now 17 years ago. As we speak, the writers are brainstorming, so watch this space for part two. And before I get on to our Hollywood story of the morning, which even I'm having difficulty getting my head around. Mm-hmm. There's still endless clamour around Taylor Swift's $20 million wedding extravaganza that I know rolled out a couple of weeks ago, as you know. Look, the world, you haven't missed it, the world is still yet to cop a glimpse of the Dior wedding frock, but it's all coming to the big screen. This is the news, just very briefly, because the whole shebang was captured on film from the lead up to the wedding to the ceremony itself. Cameras were rolling, and so the talk today is we will soon get to see the whole to-do, because as we said a week or two back, you and I missed our invitations in the post somewhere, so we weren't invited, and I think a lot of people were in the same boat. However, they want to share their wedding joy with their millions of fans, very much as Taylor did with her 2023 Eras concert tour. A lot of people couldn't get to see that. So the cameras rolled and it came out in the form of a Eras concert tour movie, which raked in over $300 million worldwide. So stand by for the wedding movie. You've been warned. And look, just to wrap here, Dan Aykroyd is our Hollyweird for today. Of course, he's the Ghostbusters star, Hollywood comedy king. Back in 2022, he and his wife of almost 40 years, actress model Donna Dixon, they split, Rhonda. They'd met while making a movie and were wed months later. It was kind of like love at first sight. Though they split, they announced they would not be divorcing. Well, a close friend of Dan's has revealed that the ghost of Carrie Fisher, the late Star Wars queen, is a major reason for the split. So Dan and Carrie had known one another since the 70s. They starred in that Blues Brothers movie together, wound up becoming very much involved romantically, became engaged. The proposal was a bit odd too, because in her book, she revealed how Dan saved her life when she was laughing and eating at the same time. Folks, never try it at home. She wound up choking on a Brussels sprout. Oh. It got stuck in her throat. And when the sprout popped out, Dan popped the question. She said yes. They whirled off to Lake Tahoe. sang Christmas songs for 3 days, and split, she went back to Paul Simon, and Dan married Donna. But ever since Carrie's death almost 10 years ago, the story is her spirit has been haunting Dan. Now, don't laugh, because he's very into the occult and mystics and spirits. Ghostbusters was inspired by his great-grandfather, who was a spiritualist and a mystic. Dan has been very candid about his ghostly encounters, how a house he once owned was haunted by the spirit of Mama Cass, who once hopped into bed with him, and he knew it was Mama Cass's ghost because it was very heavy. Anyway, apparently Carrie's spirit has loomed loud and large over Dan. It rekindled romantic stirrings with Carrie, which sort of doomed Dan and Donna's marriage. As I say, believe it. Or not.
0: If I hear
2: my emphasis on not.
0: Yeah. If I hear it from you, I tend to believe it. But you know, that's just because I love you. It's not because.
2: Yeah. Well, I love you back. I'm now braced for a question or two, Rhonda.
0: Well, I don't really have any. I've got to digest that last bit. That'll take me till 3 o'clock this afternoon.
2: Well, you might need a Rennie's or a Quickies to go with it, do you think? Because it's quite something to digest.
0: I reckon. And you said don't laugh and eat at the same time. I do that all the time, and I know you do.
2: I do. I think on one occasion, I almost laughed out half a pizza in your direction.
0: Yes.
2: We were laughing that much.
0: That's it. So, no, listen, all I've got to say to you, have a fantastic week. I've got Willie Nelson on the road again. I love him.
2: Yes.
0: I know he hasn't always lived the most holier-than-thou life, but I do love him.
2: Me too, and I had no idea that he and his wife had written that cookbook, so there you have it. Always a font of information we are, Rhonda.
0: Well, you are. Talk to you soon.
2: Catch you next week. Bye.
0: Bye.

Craig Bennett here. It is Christmas in July at the Goldie's iconic Irish pub, the Darcy Arms Hotel. Enjoy a Guinness or three by their roaring fire and, from Wednesday through Sunday, lunch or dinner, savour their delicious two-course festive feast featuring roast turkey, pork and ham, and including their legendary Yorkshire pud, followed by a truly decadent triple chocolate dessert. For Christmas in July work parties, book 55920882. The fabulous Flossie and her team look forward to welcoming you. Our sponsor,

0: The movie. It was scandalous when it came out, wasn't it? The Graduate. And that's the theme song from it, Mrs. Robinson. Simon and Garfunkel and Jaguar Jones was in there too, with Little Fires. Believe it or not, it is 8 to 11.
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0: way on down. That's Elvis Presley. Is that? Oh, yeah, that's about all we had there. 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

0: what a great Aussie muso, Doug Parkinson and the Southern Star Band, and I'll be around, Miley Cyrus and Dua Lipa teaming up with Prisoner and Michael Jackson. I want to rock with you. Oh, excuse me, 16 past 11. Thanks, Frank. Frank sent me a message on the text line, and Craig, of course, was talking about Willie Nelson and all sorts of goings on with him. And Frank said, have you heard about Willie Nelson's guitar? Apparently, it's been valued, wait for it, at $30 million, and it's fairly, you know, beaten up and bashed and not in pristine shape. $30 million, quite a lot for a guitar, but, well, it is Willie Nelson's.
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0: That's Jennifer Warnes. Yep, I know a heartache when I see one. And have you ever been in love? That is Leo Sayer. 25 past 11. He's, I don't know whether it's a thought for the day. It's actually a funny from Rod. Thanks, Rod. Rod's texted in. Police have confirmed the man who was critically injured after falling from a rooftop nightclub was not a bouncer.
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Thank you. AC/DC, Thunderstruck. 25 to midday. Let's have a listen now to a track Stewie's played on the local gig, our Tuesday night program where we feature local musos. 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Walking through.

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1: Yes, that's the name of the group. And the track is all right. Stewie's played that on the local gig. And that is on every Tuesday night at 7.
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Tom Jones, and I'm coming home. Well, yes, I am going home soon. Actually, very shortly, because really that is it for me. Hope you've had a fun morning. We had a lot of fun with Craig Bennett and finding out about Wuthering Heights Day. Have a great weekend. I don't know that the weather's going to be fabbo, but let's wait and see. Bananarama will take me to news. Catch you Monday. Bye.

0: Got some delays at the moment for your run on the M1 southbound through Coomera, Helensvale, Arundel, and also northbound delays through Carrara with reports of a crash in the area. Also got some delays for Reedy Creek Road through Burley. Southport Burley Road slows up through Robina and Varsity Lakes. Hooker Boulevard busy through Broadbeach Waters. Gold Coast Highway quite slow through Surface Paradise, Broadbeach, Miami, and also through Palm Beach now as well. Smith Street Motorway not too bad through Mullandina. Ferry Street and Price Street builds up in spots in Narang. The census is coming this August. You'll get instructions soon on what to do. 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Authorised by the Australian Bureau of Statistics, Canberra. That's our sponsor. It's Chris, and that's traffic on 94.1 Goldie FM.
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2: Hello there, I'm Sean Bindley. The Foreign Minister is expressing her deep frustration and bitter disappointment that more serious charges aren't being pursued over the methanol poisoning deaths of two Australian teens. The loved ones of Holly Morton Bowles and Bianca Jones have been told the most serious charges likely to be laid over the incident carry a maximum of 1 year jail. Penny Wong says they are making representations to the Lao authorities to raise their objections. The Secretary of the West Australian Prison Officers Union says there will be more incidents like yesterday's disruption at Casuarina Prison. The Department of Justice says it understands seven prisoners were behind the disturbance in their unit wing. One officer suffered a minor injury and the unit was damaged. Andy Smith says the maximum security prison is the largest in the country, but its workforce is not sufficient.
3: It runs horrendously understaffed and officers are expected to just walk in there. They cop abuse every single day and the government have never treated prison officers with respect. If we had half the number of ambulances able to operate on any given day, if we had half the number of police officers, people would be throwing bricks at Parliament House.
2: Teachers look set to reject the latest pay offer from Victoria's Allan government. In a bid to head off strike action next week, the state's Education Minister Ben Carroll has made a revised offer of at least 28.3% over the next 4 years. Liz Walsh, convener of Socialists in Schools, says it's still not enough.
4: We've seen the summary and it's not good enough. We clearly have put the government under some real pressure and they are moving, but this is not the best deal that we can get, so we think we should fight on.
2: New data reveals there's been a significant drop in the number of young people who are vaping. NU's Lee Harrison takes a look.
5: A national drug strategy household survey found 14% of people aged between 18 and 24 currently vape. That's down from 20% 3 years ago. The number of Australians over 14 who smoke daily has also dropped to 5.6%. Tobacco Issues Chair at the Cancer Council, Alicia Brooks, says education and preventative measures are working.
6: Tied into that public education piece is really ensuring that people, we're driving down that demand for this product in the first place. So people aren't taking up smoking at all to begin with. And that we are definitely seeing in our young people, and that is really promising.
2: Australia's financial services regulator is urging people to be wary of pump and dump scams. The scam works by tricking consumers into clicking on social media posts that promise lucrative stock tips. ASIC Commissioner Alan Kirkland says scammers impersonate financial institutions or use fake celebrity endorsements to lure people in.
7: They then try to get you to join a private messaging group on an app like WhatsApp where they'll encourage you to invest in a stock. And what they're really trying to do is to drive up the value of that stock so that the scammers can then sell out and make a bunch of money while everybody else loses out.
2: And Australian scientists are helping to develop one of the world's most powerful space telescopes. Macquarie University researchers are collaborating with an international team on the project, which will provide images up to three times sharper than the Hubble. Professor Richard McDermott says the MAVIS instrument will let us see some of the first galaxies to ever form in our universe.
8: It's going to see stars moving around black holes that we've not been able to detect before. And it's going to understand the chemistry of stars in new parts of the universe that have just been too complex for us to resolve until now.
2: This is Air News. Geelong's Max Holmes could be sidelined for the rest of the AFL season after injuring his ankle against the Saints last night. In news, Sarah Patterson reports.
9: The talented midfielder landed awkwardly on his foot during the final quarter of last night's game, in which the Cats got home by 27 points. Holmes was seen post-match wearing a moon boot. Coach Chris Scott suggested it could potentially be a serious injury, but wouldn't be drawn until the club sees the result of further scans. The Cats have already lost superstar forward Jeremy Cameron to a knee injury, for which he underwent surgery during the week. Sarah Patterson, S-Sport.
2: Round 20 NRL action has begun with the Broncos pulling off a 14-12 upset of the Panthers in Parramatta. And the Women in League round begins this week. NRL veteran Zali Fay says it's a huge week on the calendar.
10: This is such a big round for the girls and everyone on and off the field that have represented and helped get the game where it is today. Women League round is so important.
2: Wallabies flanker Fraser McWright will start from the bench in tomorrow's test against Italy in Perth due to fitness concerns. The Perth-born Carlo Tozzano comes in to start in the number 7 jersey as one of three changes to the starting 15. The Emeralds have flown out for the US ahead of the Women's Baseball World Cup finals. They'll take on the US, Canada, Mexico, Hong Kong, South Korea and China in the group stage in Illinois. Australian Independent Radio News.
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11: Looks like the showers are set in for today and for the weekend. It's a cloudy one today with a chance of showers throughout the day. 21, the expected maximum. Tomorrow, Saturday, should be partly cloudy with a high chance of showers, most likely in the late morning. And the winds will be southerly, 20 to 30 kilometres an hour. And that'll whip up the surf a little. There'll be large and powerful surf conditions, making going to the beach and getting involved in activities such as surfing, rock fishing and swimming just a little dangerous. I wouldn't do it. And the same as for Sunday. 21, the maximum for tomorrow after an overnight minimum of 12. And Sunday should be 22 degrees, the maximum. Currently on the coast, it's 20 degrees. Doesn't feel like it. Feels a little cooler than that. It feels around 17, but it is 20 degrees. G'day. I'm John Pearce. It's Friday as we look forward to a wet weekend. And this is The Long Lunch on a Friday with George Harrison all those years ago.

0: Bobby Sherman and Julie, Julie, Julie, Julie, do you love me? Sade, nothing can come between us. And first up, George Harrison and all those years ago. 94.1 FM. And right after these messages, a track from this week's album of the week. My final track for the week. And it's a beauty too, from Huey Lewis and the News.
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0: 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And the album of the week this week, big one from the 80s, Huey Lewis and the News, and the album Sports. And I've always been a big fan of Hank Williams Sr., as have a lot of other artists. I see the direct link between Hank Williams and rockabilly. And here's a song that was originally a hit in 1952 for Hank Williams. It's been recorded by a number of people over the years, including Dion DiMucci, who put it on his album Bronx in Blue. But this is the version by Huey Lewis and the News of Honky Tonk Blues.

Honky Tonk Blues from Huey Lewis and the News, a song that was originally recorded and a hit for Hank Williams Sr. in 1952. Good version from Huey Lewis, and that's from this week's Album of the Week, Sports, and sponsored by McDermott Residential. 16 years and proudly independent. 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And they're now open in bigger and better premises at number 1 Paradise Avenue, Miami. It's the same phone number and the same exceptional service. And their phone number is 557-888-26. 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

0: Heart and Soul, good song. Lazy Life and Blondie with In the Flesh. 94.1 FM. And, of course, this is The Long Lunch. It's Friday afternoon. I'm John Pearce, and the Gold Coast Antique and Classic Auto Club is holding its annual swap meet. It's on at the Mudrabar Showgrounds this Sunday. Now, if you're looking for that hard-to-find part for your project car, or you just wish to browse the myriad of seller sites on a pleasant Sunday morning, go along. You're sure to find what you're looking for. Gates open for sellers at 5 a.m. and for browsers at 6 a.m. Seller cost is $10 for a 4x6 meter site, and general entry is only $5. There's no need to book. Just turn up at the Mudrabar Showgrounds on Sunday morning at 6 o'clock. And if you'd like some further information, just contact Colin on 0409 825913. 0409 825913. 94.1 FM.
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0: 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The Origins of the Species. It's about to tear apart what you thought about those oldies you know and love. Each week I'll investigate the origins of a certain song back to its earliest ancestor. You may think that song you love is the original. Well, I'm here to bust the myth. Around 12:45, Thursday afternoons, listen for The Origins of the Species on 94.1 FM.

0: I ain't mama's little girl no more. Linda George, another Linda in there as well. Linda Ronstadt with Blue Bayou. And the Hooters, All You Zombies. This is 94.1 FM. It's a Friday, and that means right after these messages, I'll play a song that was a big hit, and then the answer song to that song. That's coming up in a moment.
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0: 94.1 FM, and back in 1974, Dolly Parton had a big hit with a song she'd written called Jolene. And it was also a hit for Olivia Newton-John. It revolves around the story of a woman whose husband seems to have strayed to a woman called Jolene. And the protagonist of the song is begging Jolene to leave a man alone, even though she knows that she could get him at any time, but she wants him back. And that's primarily the story of Jolene from Dolly Parton.

Well, there she is, Dolly Parton from 1974, and Jolene, begging Jolene to leave a man alone. And strangely enough, it took 43 years for an answer song to come out. There were some attempts along the way, but this is probably the best one. This came out in 2017. The Other Side was the album it was on, and this is an American artist by the name of Cam, a country artist. And she's taking it from the other woman's perspective. She is Jolene, and she's talking to Dolly Parton, who she calls Diane in this song. And she wasn't aware that he was married, and she's going to leave him alone. And she apologizes for taking Dolly Parton's man. So here it is. This is the answer song to Jolene from Dolly Parton. This is Cam with Diane. Oh. A woman's perspective. She is Jolene, and she's talking to Dolly Parton, who she calls Diane in this song. And she wasn't aware that he was married, and she's going to leave him alone. And she apologizes for taking Dolly Parton's man. So here it is. This is the answer song to Jolene.

From the album The Other Side, that's Cam, a US country artist, and her version of the answer song to Jolene. That's Diane from Cam, all about the apology that most women don't get when somebody tries to take their man. Anyway, that's it. That's today's song and the answer song to it, 43 years apart. But at least they finally got their apology. This is 94.1 FM.

0: Paul Kelly and To Her Door, 94.1 FM, Friday afternoon, and the 1 o'clock news, not far away. Coming up in the next hour, the Lost 45.
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0: Good afternoon. Traffic is slow on the M1 southbound from Pimpamar to Mullandina, northbound through Highland Park and Narang too. No delays outbound through Parkwood on Smith Street motorway. There is some Southport lunchtime congestion on Ada Bell Way, Ferry Road and High Street at Queen Street too, and North Street getting onto Marine Parade. Very busy conditions in Surfers Paradise, north and southbound on Fernie Avenue, both ways too, across Chevron Island on Thomas Drive. 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It's Paul Davies, and that's traffic on 94.1 Goldie FM.
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2: I'm Mark Dransfield. A parliamentary inquiry into last week's Telstra network outage is getting underway. Federal politics reporter Nelson Scott reports.
3: Telstra's nationwide outage crippled calls and data, blocked payment systems, halted some train services, and left about 600 people unable to reach 000. Executives from the telco, including CEO Vicky Brady, will shortly appear before a Senate inquiry examining why emergency calls failed during the disruption. Representatives from the Communications Watchdog will also give testimony amid their own separate investigation into Telstra. Green Senator Sarah Hanson-Young is chairing today's proceedings and argues stronger laws are required to protect the public from outages. The inquiry will hand down its findings next month. Nelson Scott, Canberra.
2: The Laos ambassador has been called into the Department of Foreign Affairs after the father of a Melbourne teenager who died after unwittingly drinking methanol-laced spirits urged the Prime Minister to urgently intervene in his daughter's case. DFAT informed the loved ones of Holly Morton Bowles and Bianca Jones the most serious charges to be laid over their deaths carry a maximum of 1 year's jail and a fine. Holly's father, Sean Bowles, says it's devastating.
4: To have charges of potentially, and this is just potentially, none of this is in concrete yet, so you never know with the Lao government what will happen. So it's a potential of 1 year is just no words really to describe how devastating it is.
2: Donald Trump has delivered a primetime address in the US, claiming a number of problems with the security of America's electoral system. The president's revealed documents, he claims, prove China intervened in the last two elections.
5: Over a period of years, starting during the 2020 election cycle, the People's Republic of China carried out what is believed to be the largest compromise of election data in history, resulting in China's illicit acquisition of 220 million U.S. voter files.
2: Three men have been arrested over a violent home invasion on Tasmania's east coast last weekend. A 76-year-old man was attacked and had firearms and his car stolen, as well as his Coles Bay house deliberately set alight. Three men were arrested yesterday in Launceston. Police say no charges have been laid at this stage and investigations are continuing. South Australian police have caught two men in alleged high-range drink driving incidents this morning. A 51-year-old man blew more than three times the legal limit in Port Pirie, while an Adelaide man also recorded a level more than three times the legal limit after being stationary at a set of traffic lights for at least half an hour. Doctors are encouraging older Australians to protect themselves against the flu this winter. Rates of the illness have severely increased on this time last year. Dr. Karen Coleman says she's most concerned about those who are vulnerable.
6: This includes our people over 65 years of age, our under 5-year-olds, but also people who have medical conditions which they need to see a doctor regularly for. So those are the people I'm really speaking to at the moment. Please take the opportunity to get your flu vaccine.
2: Checking the Aussie share market, the All Ords is trading down 80 points at 89.56. One Australian dollar is buying 69.85 US cents. This is AIR News. St Kilda coach Ross Lyon has dismissed media speculation about star ruckman Rowan Marshall seeking a trade after a career-best performance in last night's loss to Geelong. Lyon's hit out at the reports.
7: It's probably disappointing that he starts playing really well and then, I mean, someone creates a story that I spoke to AFL players and they think Bulldogs might come for him. Like, which players? St Kilda players? Bulldogs players? Gold Coast players? I understand you've got to fill content, but you're actually creating your own story.
2: Meantime, Geelong face a nervous wait for scans on Max Holmes' ankle injury. And Sydney's made four changes for tonight's clash against Adelaide, the Crows resting veteran Taylor Walker. NRL and Storm coach Craig Bellamy is dismissing the critics ahead of tonight's crucial clash with the Roosters. The perennial NRL heavyweights are struggling to make the finals, especially with star Cameron Munster sidelined by injury. But Bellamy says the players aren't listening to the naysayers.
8: I don't think these guys take any too much notice. The people that haven't played the game, never coached the game, so their opinion don't really count.
2: Earlier, it's the Sharks versus the Knights. And Argentina's president will not be attending the World Cup final on Monday morning because of superstition. He's watched the defending champions' previous seven games, all victories in the tournament, from the same seat in the same room with the same snacks. Australian Independent Radio News.
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10: A little cool, windy and wet today, and a top of 21, the expected maximum. Partly cloudy tomorrow, Saturday, with a high chance of showers, most likely from the late morning. The winds are southerly tomorrow, 20 to 30 kilometres an hour, so a bit blowy, which will cause large and powerful surf conditions sometime through the afternoon and evening. And, of course, they're expected to be hazardous for activities such as rock fishing, swimming and surfing. Don't go near the beach. 21 degrees tomorrow after an overnight minimum of 12. And Sunday, another cloudy one with a high chance of showers and southerly winds 20 to 30 kilometres an hour. And those large and powerful surf conditions will continue on Sunday. 22 the maximum. And currently on the coast, it's 20 degrees. G'day, John Pearce with you. Welcome back to the long lunch on this Friday afternoon with Santa Esmeralda and Leroy Gomez. Great track. Don't Let Me Be Misunderstood.

0: Beginner's Flint, When I'm Dead and Gone, F.R. David with Words, and Santa Esmeralda and Leroy Gomez, and a great version, great arrangement of Don't Let Me Be Misunderstood. 94.1 FM, and this is The Long Lunch. Coming up after the break, Joe Jackson.
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0: Catch Us If You Can, Dave Clark 5, Chicago with Saturday in the Park, and Joe Jackson. Love that song, Stepping Out. This is 94.1 FM. It's the Long Lunch on a Friday afternoon, and it's nice to have your company. Bit damp outside, I feel, and looks like it'll be that way over the weekend. Never mind. I'm sure whatever you choose to do, you will certainly enjoy it. If you're feeling in the mood for a little brass band music, let me tell you that you can join the Gold Coast City Brass Band, Surfers Paradise Brass, and the Gold Coast Temple Band for Surfside Sounds. Now, this is an afternoon of brass by the coast. It's coming up on Sunday, 26th of July, 1 p.m. at the Robina State High School Performing Arts Centre. 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Now, this spectacular celebration of music will take audiences on a musical journey through classic brass band favourites, also modern hits and uplifting entertainment in a vibrant afternoon of live music by the coast. Now, whether you're a long-time brass enthusiast or simply looking for a wonderful afternoon out, I suggest you go along and join the Gold Coast City Brass Band, Surfers Paradise Brass, and the Gold Coast Temple Band for Surfside Sounds. 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

0: Paul and Linda McCartney, Andy's at Home, Marsha Hines in there with From the Inside, and Lady from the Little River Band, 94.1 FM. After these messages, the last 45 for today, we're going back to 1991, and a song by Robbie Neville.
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0: 94.1 Goldie FM, and it's time for the Lost 45 for today. And it's a track from Robbie Neville. This is from 1991, top 5 single in Australia. Big one for him. Now, of course, he'd already had a hit with a song, C'est la vie, and a number of others. And he was also in discussions to replace John Anderson as the lead singer of Yes, but that didn't happen. And he continued writing songs and singing. And then when his singing career kind of floundered, he continued writing and wrote songs for a lot of people in the US. Here he is, Robbie Neville, and this is Just Like You.

That was the lead single from his third album, Robbie Neville, and the album was called Day One, and Just Like You became a top five hit here in Australia. And after his career, his singing career finished, he went into writing and producing for other acts such as Babyface and Jessica Simpson and Destiny's Child, and worked on projects with the Cheetah Girls and High School Musical and Hannah Montana, and did a lot of work behind the scenes. Robbie Neville, Just Like You, The Lost 45 on 94.1 FM on this Friday afternoon.

0: Darryl Braithwaite, one of the great talents of Australia, and knew his time to give it away, no longer performing. Darryl Braithwaite, and It's Not Too Late. Gold Coast Zone, 94.1 FM, and the 2 o'clock news is coming up. Final hour of the long lunch next hour. I'll play the choice cut today. It's a track from the band from their Music from Big Pink album.
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1: Good afternoon. Traffic is slow on the M1 southbound from Pimpamar to Mullandina, northbound through Highland Park and Narang too. No delays outbound through Parkwood on Smith Street Motorway. There is some Southport lunchtime congestion on Ada Bell Way, Ferry Road and High Street at Queen Street too, and North Street getting onto Marine Parade. Very busy conditions in Surfers Paradise, north and southbound on Fernie Avenue, both ways too, across Chevron Island on Thomas Drive. 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It's Paul Davies, and that's traffic on 94.1 Goldie FM.
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3: I'm Mark Dransfield. Telstra has conceded last week's network outage may have been avoided if a software update had been completed. A parliamentary inquiry is underway investigating the disruption that left hundreds of people unable to call 000. The committee has heard a server was missing a necessary software update and a design change had not been recorded. Telstra Chief Executive Vicky Brady has told the inquiry the telco has let its customers down.
4: Had that software update been completed, or had the design change been properly documented and reflected in the maintenance procedures, the outage may not have occurred. This is clearly unacceptable. Our controls were not good enough.
3: A man has been charged with murder after his father was found dead in Sydney's West. More from Toby Goff.
5: Police found the body of a 64-year-old man with severe burns out the front of a home in Glenmore Park after neighbours called 000 to report a fire coming from the property. The man was pronounced dead at the scene and firefighters extinguished the blaze. Police believe an accelerant was used in the fire, but it's unclear whether the victim was in or outside the home when it started. Hours later, officers arrested his son, a 36-year-old, inside a car nearby in Werrington. He was treated for minor injuries before being taken to Penrith Police Station and charged with domestic violence murder. He's now before the courts after being refused bail. Toby Goff, Sydney.
3: The US president is accusing China of committing the largest compromise of election data in history, acquiring large troves of information about American voters. The nationwide speech also included references to what Donald Trump called the deep state and accusations of attempts to cover up identified interference and vulnerabilities. Much of the address focused on claims about the 2020 election, where Donald Trump lost to Joe Biden. Mr. Trump claims concerns have been raised about the current American voting system.
6: As one assessment states, we judge that the United States adversaries, including at a minimum Russia, China, Iran, North Korea, as well as non-state groups, have the capability to compromise U.S. election infrastructure.
3: Air health news and new data shows Australia's smoking rates have fallen to historic lows. Sean Bindley has details.
7: Just 5.6% of those aged over 14 were smokers last year, according to the Australian Institute of Health and Welfare. More than two-thirds of Australians have never smoked. Cancer Council Chief Executive Jacinta Redden says it is a step in the right direction.
8: Every day, 66 Australians die of tobacco-related illnesses, so the job's not done. But this is really good news, as it shows that the range of measures that are in place in Australia, which are world-leading, are saving Australian lives.
3: More than 10,000 BMW vehicles are being recalled. A manufacturing defect with the vehicle's starter motor could cause an internal short circuit. Models affected include 2, 3, 4 and 5 series and X3, X4 and Z4 series built between 2020 and 2025. And in air showbiz, 10 previously unheard songs by David Bowie are set to be released. They were recorded early in his career in the 60s. This is Air News. The Broncos season has received a flicker of hope after a thrilling 14-12 upset over the latter leading Panthers. Brisbane trailed at halftime but equalised through Josiah Carapani. Reece Walsh then nailing the sideline conversion to put them in front. Coach Michael Maguire says they're relieved to break their 8-game losing run.
9: Really pleased
0: for the players and the staff. You know, we've obviously gone through a bit over the last couple of months, and I've always believed that that's inside them, and they're able to go out and show what they know they can do. Yeah, just really pleased for them. But, you know, we've obviously got to keep doing that now.
3: AFL and Geelong face a nervous wait for scans on Max Holmes' ankle injury, suffered in last night's 27-point win over St Kilda. Cats coach Chris Scott is pleased they've snapped their three-game losing streak. And outgoing Wallabies coach Joe Schmidt is confident Australia's better placed than when he started ahead of Saturday's farewell test. While his record stands at 11 wins and 19 losses since taking the reins after a disastrous 2023 under Eddie Jones, Schmidt says this Wallabies side has rediscovered their DNA.
9: I know people will look at the stark results and that's how you're judged. I fully understand that, but the number of tries we're scoring, the improvements we've seen in some of our set-piece work. I do feel like the brand of rugby we play is part of what's bringing crowds back to the game.
3: Australian Independent Radio News.
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11: Wet today and again for the weekend. Wet tomorrow. High chance of showers, most likely from the late morning, and the winds will be 20 to 30 kilometres an hour coming from the south, whipping up the surf in large and powerful surf conditions. A bit dangerous down by the beach, so I wouldn't suggest you go. 21 the expected maximum for tomorrow, 12 degrees overnight, and pretty much the same for Sunday, cloudy with a high chance of showers and southerly winds 20 to 30 kilometres an hour, and those same large and powerful surf conditions happening on Sunday. 22 the maximum for Sunday, and currently it's 20 degrees. G'day, I'm John Pearce, and welcome to the final hour of the Long Lunch with Hall & Oates.

0: Dark Lady from Cher, and before that, Christopher Cross. And I suppose it was the song that really started the movement for yacht rock, which was just another name for soft rock or adult contemporary music. But with a name like Sailing, it sort of lent itself to that genre, yacht rock. Anyway, Hall & Oates first up with Man Eater, Gold Coast Zone 94.1 FM. Bit of fun with the Time Lords after the break. Later in the hour, the choice cut.
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0: 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Michael Bublé, I'm Your Man. And first up, great novelty hit back in the 80s, Time Lords and Doctor in the TARDIS. 94.1 FM, and this is Friday's Long Lunch. It's nice to have you along. Bit of a damp one, but never mind. And we've got the weekend coming up, and I'll tell you about something that's happening on the weekend. The Guanabara Country Music Club, which is a not-for-profit organisation formed back in the late 80s. It was formed primarily to raise money for various charities in and around the Gold Coast area. And to help raise those monies, they hold a monthly social on the third Sunday of each month to assist in the funding of the charitable donations. Now, the next one is coming up on this Sunday. It's on from midday until 5. The entry is only $6. There's a licensed bar and snack food available. There's a live house band. People who wish to have a bit of a sing, walk-up artists, they're quite welcome. There's line dancing. There's a little rock and roll on the side. Now, it's at the fire station at Heritage Park, 193 Rifle Range Road, Pimpama. All you have to do is turn right at the lights for the Pimpama Sports Hub, and then first exit road left for access to Heritage Park. I'm sure you'll find it. So come along for an enjoyable day on Sunday. 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And assist in the fundraising efforts for the Gold Coast charities. The Guanabara Country Music Club on Sunday, 94.1 FM.
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0: Susie Quattro and the 48 Crash, Celine Dion and Falling Into You, and Chrissy Hynde and the Pretenders with If There Was a Man. 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
2: July 1993, and Janet Jackson was topping the charts. The Baby Animals were Shaved and Dangerous. And we were listening to Bon Jovi, U2 and the Cranberries. I'm Jessica Stafford. 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
0: 94.1 Goldie FM, and it's time for the choice cut. Today it's a track from the band who were formerly Ronnie Hawkins' band, The Hawks, and then backed Bob Dylan. And in 1966, Bob Dylan had a motorcycle accident and cracked a vertebrae. And so he was holed up for about 6 months. And in that time, he lived in a place in Woodstock, as did his backing group, the band. And they rented a place called Big Pink. And from that liaison together, a lot of songs were written for the band. And there was one song that was actually written by Bob Dylan, with lyrics also provided by Rick Danko. And that song was called This Wheel's on Fire. Bob Dylan recorded a version of it, but it didn't front until the bootleg albums back in the 70s. So the band released their version on their album Music from Big Pink. And here it is, This Wheel's on Fire.

probably best known these days as the theme from AbFab. This Wheel's on Fire. Been a lot of versions of it. Here in Australia, the hit version was by a group called Flake out of Sydney. But there it is, The Band, from music from Big Pink, and This Wheel's on Fire. 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

0: From Innocent Man, Billy Joel, and Leave a Tender Moment Alone. 94.1 FM, and that's it for the long lunch for this week and today. Back on Monday for another one, and coming up, 3 o'clock news, that's followed by my mate Irvy. He'll look after you on this Friday afternoon, make you forget about the cool weather and the rain, hopefully. And then at 7 o'clock tonight, country music on a Friday night. Always a great thing to lead into the weekend. And, of course, it's Kerr's Country. John Kerr will be here at 7 o'clock tonight to present some fabulous country, a little bit of classic country, modern country, some of the latest country hits. So have a listen tonight. You'll find it really entertaining and some great music. Have a wonderful weekend. And I'll see you on Monday. Thanks for your company today.
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0: Thank you, John. John Lennon, Crippled Inside, with Ganga Jang before that, Circles in the Sand, and Tina Turner from her wonderful Private Dancer album of 1984. What's Love Got to Do with It? At 17 past three, and Mark Irvine this afternoon. Friday it is. Everyone wants to talk to me. Only happens once a week. John Nielsen with just the best surf report on the coast a bit later on. We'll check in with George Manolis with the dive and snorkel report, and we'll try and get a hold of John Kerr later on this afternoon, this evening, prior to his Kerr's Country coming up from 7 o'clock tonight. And with our album of the week, the final track we get to play from Sports, from Huey Lewis and the News. I'm going to play a song that, unusual for those guys, it wasn't written by them. It was written by Mike Chapman and Nicky Chinn. Chapman Chinn, Mike Chapman being an Aussie, but he and Nicky were the guys who wrote and produced all the hits for The Sweet, for Susie Quattro, for Smokey. So you know it's going to be a good song. It was the first release from the album. Do that a bit later on this afternoon. Here at the Gold Coast Zone, 94.1 FM.
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3: Damn, it's Daddy, damn.
4: There is very bad congestion for the Pacific Motorway southbound with a crash before the Gold Coast Highway off-ramp at the back of the airport over the New South Wales border. But there's congestion creeping almost back towards Burleigh Heads now. It's having an effect on Stewart Drive and also starting to impact the Gold Coast Highway as your alternative. Ferry Road is not too bad, but traffic on Fernie Ave through Surfers Paradise has really built up around Chevron Island. 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Must end Monday only at Freedom. That's our sponsor and that's traffic on 94.1 Goldie FM.

0: Oh, yes. As I like to say, what a great time in Australian music, more particularly down in Melbourne in the late 60s. Johnny Young would write them. He or Molly would produce them. Russell Morris and Rusty Wiley and Normie Rowe would probably sing them. Or in that case, the song written, of course, for Normie, with Ronnie Burns, Smiley. Spinners before that, Could It Be I'm Falling In Love and Your Love Is King from Sade. And Mark Irvine this afternoon, 29 to 4. Back in a moment, we'll check out what news is happening around town. We'll cross over to Channel 9 News in Surfers Paradise. Looking for a great local night out? 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
2: Hello there, Mark. Paul Taylor here on what has been a pretty hectic Friday, but coming up tonight at 5:30 on your Nine Gold Coast News, the macabre twist in the mummified death of a Benowa man. A truck picks up an unsuspecting passenger on the M1, firearms and ammunition found on a Tweed Heads unit raid, celebrating 50 years of Gold Coast tourism, and embracing your inner Kate Bush for a good cause. Yes, we've got the details on that one. Coming up, where else? But Nine's Gold Coast News at 5:30 tonight. 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

0: Teddy Swims, Mr. Know-It-All, with Tina Arena, Only Lonely, and Shout from Tears for Fears before that. Quarter to four, well, 14 to four. In fact, with everything that's going on in the world at the moment, particularly the USA, and I'm talking about a certain tournament that's on, I'm going to play, out of 4 o'clock, I'm going to play a soccer song. And I was thinking about this, and I thought, no, I'll mention it, because I don't reckon you'll pick it. Think of a soccer song. I don't know. How many soccer songs are there? I'm going to play a soccer song out of 4 o'clock. What could it be? Guaranteed you won't get it.
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5: Damn, it's steady, damn.
6: Traffic is starting to ease pretty quickly now for the Pacific Motorway southbound through the back of the airport from Burleigh Heads after there was an earlier crash just before the Gold Coast Highway off-ramp. Gold Coast Highway, on the other hand, is still very heavy southbound through Palm Beach and Currumbin. There's slow traffic further to the north for the M1 from Helens Vale towards Smith Street. The census is coming this August. You'll get instructions soon on what to do. In the census, every answer matters. Authorised by the Australian Bureau of Statistics, Canberra. That's our sponsor, and that's traffic on 94.1 Goldie FM.

0: But it'll... Well, Barry Manilow used to be the musical director for Bette Midler. Boy, it sounds like he really used all his talents in that one, American Bandstand with the McClymonts. Here's to you and I before that, and of course the soccer song. What else could it be? Rod Stewart, originally from his Footloose and Fancy Free album of 1977. I played the one with the Royal Philharmonic Orchestra, which came out a few years back because they did such a good job. You're in my heart at 18 past four. Gold Coast Zone, 94.1 FM.
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5: Damn, it's steady, damn.
6: Traffic's still pretty heavy for the Pacific Motorway southbound as you're coming around Currumbin after there was an earlier crash just across the border this afternoon. Stewart Road traffic is also still very built up to the Gold Coast Highway, and it's a little slow southbound on the M1 through Helensvale towards Smith Street. There's major track closures continuing until 19 July on the Gold Coast and Beenleigh lines while work continues to build a better rail network. Plan ahead at translink.com.au. That's our sponsor, and that's traffic on 94.1 Goldie FM.

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0: 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Back in a moment, we'll check out what news is happening around town. We'll cross over to Channel 9's Surface Paradise News Studio.
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3: G'day, Mark. Paul Taylor here once again. Coming up tonight on your Nine Gold Coast News at 5:30, the macabre twist in the mummified death of a Benoa man. Trucks pick up an unsuspecting passenger on the M1. Firearms and ammunition found in a Tweedheads unit raid. Celebrating 50 years of Gold Coast tourism, the Burley Bears row for recovery. They are raising funds for their injured mate. And how's this one? Embracing your inner Kate Bush. And it's all for a good cause. Those details coming up tonight at 5:30.

0: Well, it didn't make the cut in 1974, but it does now. There's Queen, their brand new song, Not For Sale, Polar Bear. It was written in the mid-70s, tucked away. Brian May wrote it. Didn't make the cut for the Queen 2 album, but it has now. There'll be a new Queen album coming out shortly, a best of and, you know, box set and all that sort of stuff. Not For Sale, Queen. Mentals before that, The World Seems Difficult, Pearl Jam's Wonderful Daughter, and St Elmo's Fire Love Theme from David Foster. It's 14 to 5 next hour. We'll check in with John Nielsen, just the best surf report on the coast, George Manolis, Dive and Snorkel Report. Now we'll take a track, the last track from our album of the week, Huey Lewis and the News Sports Album. In fact, I'll play the first single from the album next hour on the Gold Coast Zone. 94.1 FM.
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3: Craig Bennett here. 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
4: Down, Miss Daddy, down.
5: It's heavy for traffic on the Pacific Motorway southbound through Helens Vale and Arundel. There's still some build-up happening through Burleigh Heads, approaching Christine Avenue for Bermuda Street. A little bit of slow traffic on Smith Street westbound through Mullandina, but it looks like it's easing. And Brisbane Road's improving through Arundel. 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
2: I've heard people say that too much of anything is not good for you, baby. But I don't know about that. There's many times that we've loved and we've shared love and made love. 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

0: Gold Coast Zone, 94.1 FM with Springsteen's Glory Days, Peter Gabriel's In Your Eyes, and Billy Thorpe. Most people who know him thinks he's really silly. That'd be John Nielsen, wouldn't it?
1: G'day, Mark, and welcome to the Weekend Surfers. Well, we've had swell, a little bit lumpy and bumpy, and it's actually just flattened out a little bit as we speak. But I think it's going to kick again. It's building overnight, and it's that southeasterly influence, a little bit grey, boisterous out there. The southerly influence is a good thing, and that's what's building a swell. A little bit cooler in the water. You will want some rubber. Get that wetsuit on, but as I say, the southerly influence continues, so some of the beach breaks, the more protected ones, certainly the points on the inside starting to work, and they'll pick up with the swell. Burley, if you know what you're doing, Currumbin inside there to Lacey, some little waves, a tiny little wave at Kira inside Greenmount and the Superbank, plenty of people booked in there and waiting, but there'll be some good waves through there, and little Marley's turning it on as I speak. Around the corner at D-Bar, doesn't look too bad, and some lines out to sea, and then the north Tweed Coast, Cabba, and down through Brunswick. Some nice little waves there. And look, inside Byron there as the pass and Wattigo's picks up. All the crew are out, but you'll see some very clean little waves there and some beautiful winter conditions as this swell does consolidate again with this south-southeasterly. And look, all the way down through 7 Mile Beach into Lennox. If you're up to it, Lennox, only for the experienced surfers, know what you're doing. Whales are on the move, and we'll check it early with Gold Coast City Council lifeguards, 10 past 8 in breakfast, and every day they'll give us a live eye view. Plenty of red and yellow flag patrolled areas. They're on duty looking out for you. If they can't see you, they can't save you. But get amongst the waves, enjoy it. It's picking up, and I will see you in the lineup. John Nielsen with the Beach and Surf Report.
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6: Damn, it's very damn.
7: There is congestion through Helensvale on the Pacific Motorway and towards Smith Street. Still quite a heavy run for Stewart Road towards the Gold Coast Highway through Currumbin after there were a couple of earlier incidents. Traffic on Fernie Ave through Surfers Paradise is also still quite built up around Thomas Drive and Chevron Island, but Smith Street is back up to speed westbound through Mullandina. 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

0: Groove, Simon Says. Before that, a bit of a favourite around here, Indian Summer from Roy Orbison, Barry Gibb and the Gatlin Brothers and the Jay Giles Band, Love Stinks. At 28 to 6, back in a moment, take our final track from our album of the week. Almost gave away the song I'm going to play. The Sports album from Huey Lewis and the News. Next.
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0: And now it's time for another track from our 94.1 FM album of the week. And our 94.1 FM album of the week is sponsored by McDermott Residential. 16 years servicing the Gold Coast with residential sales and rentals, an experienced and professional team ensuring personalised, stress-free service in property sales and rental property management. 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Huey Lewis and the News, the sports album. The title of the album was a play on the band's name, you know, Huey Lewis and the News. Sports is next. You know, that whole television news thing. That's how the name came about. The photo on the front of the album was done at the 2AM Club, a bar in California, which the Doobie Brothers mentioned yesterday when I played the bit about the Doobies talking about Huey Lewis and the News. It's where they played before they were famous. And this song I'm going to play now, the first single from the sports album, was unusual because it wasn't written by Huey Lewis and the News. It was written by Mike Chapman and Nicky Chinn. Mike Chapman being an Australian, you may not recognise the names, but you would certainly recognise what they did. Chinn Chapman wrote and produced all the hits for The Sweet, Susie Quattro, Smokey, wrote this one, Heart and Soul, Huey Lewis and the News, 94.1 FM.

Thank you, Huey. Thank you. And the News. What a great album of the week this week. Huey Lewis and the News, the sports album. Thank you, Huey. Thank you. And the News. And our album of the week this week is sponsored by McDermott Residential. 16 years and proudly independent, McDermott Residential offer advice and assistance with preparing your home for sale or lease right through to achieve outstanding results. 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

0: I do like Dua Lipa with Houdini. Eagles before that, Life in the Fast Lane. And our final track from our album of the week, the wonderful Huey Lewis and the News sports album, played Heart and Soul. It's 12 to 6. Back in a moment, we'll check in with George Manolis with the Dive and Snorkel Report.
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4: The conditions in the Seaway have been extremely rewarding for snorkelers and divers. Winds are currently southerlies, which works in our favour, and at this stage they're blowing up to 20 knots and even more. High tides are pre-noon, and these are about 1.2 metres in height. Water temperature at the surface has dropped below 21 degrees and has been measured at 19 degrees at depth. It's definitely possible that swells will peak at over 2 metres, and this will complicate offshore diving. We suggest that seaway snorkelling and diving will be possible over the next few days. However, conditions must be assessed on a daily basis before entering the water. Always, dive with a buddy and check conditions before entering the water. George Manolis, Gold Coast Dive and Snorkel. Check out our meet and greet events on Facebook. 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
5: Down, this valley, down.
6: Traffic on the Pacific Motorway is under speed southbound from Coomera through Helensvale. There's some build-up southbound as you're heading towards Markerry Street on Bermuda Street from Hooker Boulevard. It is easing around the airport and the Pacific Motorway, Gold Coast Highway, Stuart Road after a couple of earlier crashes this afternoon. 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Hurry while stocks last. That's our sponsor, and that's traffic on 94.1 Goldie FM.

0: Gold Coast Zone, 94.1 FM with Glenn Campbell, Rhinestone Cowboy, Jimmy Barnes, Lay Down Your Guns, and Hootie and the Blowfish, Let Her Cry. It's 18 past six. Back in a moment, we're going to play some John Farnham from 1980 and the song he brought out that sort of divided everybody. 50% of us loved it, 50% of us hated it. I think the general consensus now is, well, it's Farnham, and, well, we love it. Next.
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3: Down this valley, down.
4: Traffic is easing all over the Gold Coast now. There's still busy traffic through Surfers Paradise for Fernie Ave and southbound. There's a constant flow through Helens Vale and Arundel towards Smith Street. No delays now for Stewart Road if you're heading through towards the Gold Coast Highway, but it is on the heavy side, southbound with a crash reported at the border. 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

0: Bee Gees leaving the Flat Earth Society with World. 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Well, remember when that came out? Half of us loved it, half of us hated it. I think now, just a few years later, I think we all still like it, really, don't we? 29 to 7. Don't forget, tonight from 7, it's Friday night. That means Kerr's Country is coming up. If you love country, Kerr's Country tonight from 7 with John Kerr.
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0: anyone but me. Getting to like that guy a lot. Sam Hunt, he's out of Georgia in the States. 23. Before that crowded house, better be home soon. Billy Joel's Allentown, and you got it from Roy Boy. And it's 14 to 7, coming up tonight from 7, Friday night it is. If you love country, John Kerr does. And all the country artists love him as well, tonight from 7. Kerr's Country, only on the Gold Coast Zone, 94.1 FM. 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
3: Damn, this valley, damn.
4: Traffic on the Pacific Motorway is still quite a busy run southbound through Arundel, but earlier congestion has eased. No delays now for traffic on Smith Street westbound through Mullandina. That's at the speed limit. It's also looking good for Brisbane Road through Arundel. 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That's our sponsor, and that's traffic on 94.1 Goldie FM.

Hi, everybody. The Bellamys, the Bellamy Brothers, that is. If I said you had a beautiful body, would you lay it against me? Yeah, those Bellamys celebrating 50 years in entertainment. We'll talk about them tonight. Conway Twitty in Space. Now, what's that all about? We'll find out. Luke Bryan's birthday today. Certainly one of the most prolific country music hitmakers there's ever been in country music, having a birthday. Tell you how old, and we'll play one of his smash songs. Dolly Parton's theatrical musical, which has been playing Nashville for a little while now, is now going to crack it in Broadway in the Big Smoke in New York City early next year. We'll give you a bit of a heads up on that one as well. All right, let's get on with the music. Talking about that, it's called Listen to the Music. It's the Blake Shelton, along with the people who made this song a hit record in the first place. Here's the Doobies.

Gee, it didn't take long to get to number two, the number two country song in the United States at the moment for Lainey Wilson along with John Mayer. The song is called Phone, Keys, Wallet. She's ticked them all off. It's amazing. Well, it's not amazing, really. It's what you would expect, really. So, music brings back memories. You know, you hear a song and you think, oh, I remember where I was or who I was with when you hear that song. I'm about to play a Brooks and Dunn song, and I remember they came out to Australia many, many long years ago, and I was fortunate to be in one of those executive boxes in Sydney watching the show. It was the executive box of the radio station for which I was working at the time. I certainly wasn't paying for it, and I spent more time inside talking to the people and having a drink or two than going outside watching Brooks and Dunn. What a terrible opportunity I missed to see two of the biggest country stars there has ever been. I wouldn't have missed 1 second of it if it had been this lineup: Brooks and Dunn, Sheryl Crow, Vince Gill, holy jumping, and the song called Building Bridges.

0: That's Ronnie Millsap on the Gold Coast's own 94.1 FM. Song has been around a bit. It was first done in the late 50s, if memory serves me correctly, by Tommy Edwards. Cliff Richard had another number one hit with the song. And I think, from memory, again, the Beach Boys had a hit on It's All in the Game. Well, there's only good news that Dolly Parton's musical, which has been playing Nashville for a little while, is now going to make the big time, go to the Big Smoke. They will be opening on Broadway in New York City fairly soon in the early hours of the brand new year. Preview performances are going to begin December 7. That'll be in New York. And the opening night of Dolly, a true original musical, that's the full title, is going to take place January the 18th next year, to coincide, incidentally, with Dolly Parton's 81st birthday. Can you believe it? I bet you can't. Dolly, a true original musical, will play in New York St. James Theatre. When announcing the musical, Dolly said she wanted to see the show while she was still alive and able to enjoy it. God, she's a card, isn't she? We'll play Dolly in a moment or two. She's not the main star on this particular track, which is unfortunate. Bells, a group, along with Dolly Parton, sing all about the son of Jolene. Nixon Coast Country.
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0: Yeah, who remembers the song? It goes back quite a few years ago now. It was our own Keith Urban, and he was joined there by Miranda Lambert. My God, he loves duos, doesn't he? He's recorded with, I don't know about just about everybody in Nashville, but he's certainly recorded with quite a few. Or maybe they think that they have recorded with Keith Urban. Keith Urban joined by Miranda Lambert. It was a number one record in 2013, and it won, for the Country Music Association, it won the Musical Event of the Year, and for the Academy of Country Music, ditto, ditto, it won the Musical Event of the Year. We Were Us. Keith Urban and Miranda Lambert. Who's he going to be singing with next? Well, on his new album, of course, he's with John Mayer and a couple of other people. We'll play a brand new single by Two Tone Pony. They're a country music group here in Australia. They've been around for quite a long while. David Kirkpatrick leads the group, and David Kirkpatrick happens to be Slim Dusty's son. Gosh. And I was looking at the video clip of this song during the week, and he doesn't half look like his father. Not half, really. So Two Tone Pony, a brand new release. It's called Have You Ever Wondered Why? We've got it lined up on Kerr's Country at 94.1 FM.
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50 years of age today. Oh, happy birthday, Luke Bryan. He was born on this day in 1976. He's the country singer, he's the songwriter. And Luke began his musical career in the mid-2000s, I'd guess, writing songs for Travis Tritt and for Billy Currington. That's how a lot of them start out, you know. That's writing songs for other people, and eventually they make it to in front of the microphone themselves. He had the number one singles, Rain Is a Good Thing and Someone Else Is Calling You Baby. Oh, God, he had so many hit records, though. Luke Bryan, five times Entertainer of the Year for both the ACM and the CMA. Five times Entertainer of the Year. Is a judge on American Idol on telly in America. His album, Crash My Party, received the first album of the decade from the Academy of Country Music. I've played all of his songs for years and years and years. Born Here, Live Here, Die Here. That was such a goodie. One Margarita, I should have played that tonight. That's absolutely fabulous. That song is called Drink a Beer from that absolutely historic album, Crash My Party. And it was the combined losses at separate times, incidentally, of his brother and sister that led to that song, A Drink of Beer. Incidentally, the song Drink of Beer was written by Luke Bryan about his personal experiences with his family, but also co-written by Chris Stapleton, who was one of those songwriters hoping to be a star one day, and of course, indeed, he is now. Now, on Coast Country, on the Goldie 94.1, here's Ella Langley. No, not one of the songs that you know. And Morgan Wallen. This is a top 10 at the moment in the United States of America. She's got a brand new single coming out. We'll tell you a little about Ella's brand new single a little later on. But in the meantime, let's have a listen to I Just Can't. It's top 10 in America. I Can't Love You Anymore.

0: Such a good song. Song is sung there by Gina Jeffries. She won the Toyota Star Maker with that song in 1991. Do you know, incidentally, the person who won the Toyota Star Maker the year before Gina Jeffries came to prominence with that one, it was Keith Urban. Keith Urban won Toyota Star Maker in 1990 with a song called I Never Work on a Sunday. Gina's version of the Max Merritt and the Meteors absolute rock classic called Slipping Away From You. Well, we're not yet. There are a couple of hours to go before we slip away into the night, the rainy night on the Gold Coast. In a moment, it's a track from the new Little Big Town album. I think I might have played it last week. Such a good song it is, really. Little Big Town, joined by Ashley Munro. As I say, a track coming in from their brand new album, which is on release now. But this is the song that I would like to play for you. Well, we will in a minute or two. Song is called I'm Just a Sucker for a Sad Song.
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That should be released as a single from their brand new album, Little Big Town LBT. And Ashley Munro joins the group on Sucker for a Sad Song. I want to throw this little novelty country music thing in. Her name is Jane Morgan. And, well, to her credit, she must have led a very good life or had the right genes or something. She only died last year at the age of 101. She was more in the pop field than anything else, but she had the one song on the country music charts, and it's a song called A Girl Named Johnny Cash, obviously a follow-up to Cash's A Boy Named Sue. Here's Jane Morgan and A Girl Named Johnny Cash.

Oh, I think it's cute and fairly clever too, Jane Morgan and a girl named Johnny Cash. Look, have you ever wondered if you will be attending concerts by, let's say, your very favourite country artists or band 50 years from now? Will you be taking your grandkids to see Morgan Wallen or Lainey Wilson or Keith Urban or Carrie Underwood or Ella Langley or Lee Kernaghan? What do you reckon, Lee? Will you be still doing it at 50 years away from now? Well, Howard and David Bellamy have celebrated their 50th anniversary with a star-studded Ryman Auditorium right in the heart of Nashville, Tennessee, a show that brought together multiple generations of fans to enjoy simply 5 decades of hit records by the Bellamys. And never content to rest on their considerable laurels, you'd have to say, the Bellamys are celebrating their 50th anniversary with the release of a brand new album, which is called, appropriately, 50 Years On. Here's just one, there's been plenty, just one of the Bellamy Brothers hits.

0: finish this time? I was trying to get in on the act. I'm low singing. I was trying to sing with Tim McGraw, for goodness sakes. Wouldn't mind singing with his wife, Faith Hill. She was on the record as well. That was a number one hit record in 2013 or 14. It's a long while ago anyway. Meanwhile, back at Mama's, it's Coos Country. We're on the Goldie at 94.1 on the Gold Coast. Is there any other place in the world? Who's next in line? Oh, am I looking forward to this one? Been looking forward to it all week. Mind you, I heard it a couple of times at home. Going way back in country music, we'll play the Mighty Marty Robbins, one of his biggies called, well, he wrote the song. It's called Big Iron.
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0: Yeah, we kind of associate that song, and so we should, of course, with Simply Red, my wife's favourite band. That guy Mick Hucknall out the front, his looks are a bit deceiving, quite honestly. He was going out with Catherine Zeta-Jones for quite a while. Imagine that, Catherine Zeta-Jones, who now for many, many years has been married to Mark Douglas. But there he is, his great singer, Mick Hucknall, and he was the original singer of that song, If You Don't Know Me By Now. And it's a version there by Martina McBride on the Gold Coast Zone, 94.1 FM. Hayley Jensen is an Australian country music performer, a very successful one at that. She might be even more successful after the release of a brand new record for Hayley. Kaylee is the next song to play, actually. There's a Hayley and a Kaylee going on in here. Hayley, Kaylee, and the song is called Wild as the Wind. We'll play it pretty shortly.
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1: 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Big John.
2: Oh, Lordy, that brings back memories. Out of the 60s, massive hit record for, I'll think of his name in a moment, and I love him too. Good grief. Jimmy Dean. The song called PT109. A true story for those of you who don't know the record, because it does go back to the 60s. It was all about John Fitzgerald Kennedy, became the American president in the 60s and assassinated in Dallas, Texas in 1963. He was the skipper of a PT boat during World War II, and his PT boat was cut in half by a Japanese destroyer, or cruiser it was actually, and he did a very miraculous and a very brave thing by grabbing a hold of quite a few of his crew members and helping them get out of the ocean where they were back to shore, where it was an Australian, incidentally, who saw them land and radioed it in that there were some Americans who had landed on this godforsaken island in the middle of the Pacific. So the song is called PT-109. There was a movie made all about it. The movie starred Cliff Robertson as Kennedy, and Chips Rafferty actually played the Australian coastal watcher. Song called PT-109, out of the 60s, by, got his name this time, Jimmy Dean. Now here's, I was recommended by a dear friend of mine, the Dens, to play a group called Need to Breathe. It's an unusual name. It's all in capitals, Need to Breathe, and all it just flows through Need to Breathe. They've been around for quite a while, actually. They hate categories, of course, but the categories in which they've made a big name for themselves in America is American rock band. Their title is an American rock band, but they have a lot of Christian songs that they have sung. In fact, they have won a number of number one albums with selling Christian songs. They had alternatives, but alternative rock or southern rock or Christian rock. The one we're interested in is country rock. They've just released a brand new single, as it turns out, Need to Breathe. It is called Last Drink. This is the way it goes.

Been around for quite a while, just brought to my attention recently. The song is by a group called Need to Breathe, all in capitals. And the brand new single for them is called Last Drink. They've had quite a few before, but not really in the country music genre. Not too sure that this is going to make it either onto the charts in country music. It might, and it should. What's more, that's the second or third time I've heard it during the week. Last Drink by Need to Breathe. Look them up and find out their history. It's very interesting. Randy Travis next on Kerr's Country at the Gold Coast on 94.1 FM. This is a song that's been a number one hit record twice. It was first released by Randy Travis in 1988, I do believe it was. And then Carrie Underwood took a liking to the song and a liking to Randy Travis. And they got together and sang the song all over again and made it a number one hit record again in 2009. So Randy and Carrie together, and I Told You So.

0: Very smooth, 94.1. They both had hits on it. That's Carrie Underwood and Randy Travis. And I told you so. We're going to play a Jelly Roll song in a moment. His brand new record, incidentally. Jelly Roll's got a new music video out on the song Hands Up, which we're about to play for you. His real name is Jason DeFord, if you're interested. He went to visit one of the most famous prisons in the United States of America, San Quentin Rehabilitation Center. That's the same prison, of course, you probably recall, that Johnny Cash performed in for inmates in 1958 and went on to inspire one of the prisoners at the time, Merle Haggard, who said, gee, this is a bit of a riot. I'd like to do that when I get out. And indeed he did, in a very big way. The music video is exclusively available of Jelly Roll on Spotify for the first 48 hours of its release. That's before it becomes more widely available to watch elsewhere. Jelly Roll appears in the clip where he kind of interacts with the men who are incarcerated before launching into a performance of the song we're about to hear. Jelly Roll, incidentally, I've talked about it before, was arrested on numerous occasions in his teenage years on charges including possession of marijuana and attempted robbery. The brand new hit single for Jelly Roll is Hands Up, and it's next.
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2: July 1993, and Janet Jackson was topping the charts. The Baby Animals were Shaved and Dangerous. And we were listening to Bon Jovi, U2 and the Cranberries. I'm Jessica Stafford. 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

I was just giving thought to it the other day. There's probably a million, if not more, men around the world who wish she does that there at the end. Come on, baby. She does it so sultry that they'd be saying, yeah, yeah, I've got my hand up. I'm coming. I'm coming, Ella. She's got a brand new single, Ella Langley, back on American radio, and not to hit Australia as yet, with a brand new hit single. She's from Alabama. The native has just released the song called Loving Life Again. I've heard it. It's a good song. Beauty. A song from her latest Dandelion album, which is absolutely colossal, the album. She's going through some rather intense personal reflections at the moment, we're led to believe, which has caused her to take something away from touring to focus on her mental health, which doesn't sound all that good. I suppose she's just had enormous publicity since the record has been released of You Look Like You Love Me, and just about everybody and man and his dog have wanted a piece of Ella Langley in business and in personal ways. So she's probably had a hard time trying to cope with all of it, really, considering she wasn't doing anything else but writing songs and singing the odd song that made the odd chart. And then, of course, now all of a sudden she's country music royalty and on everybody's lips. Ella Langley, hopefully she's coping with it. Kacey Musgraves is next, and the song's called Dry Spell.

You know, in the various Canadians that I've spoken to down through the years, you know, personally, when you meet Canadians, you have a chat about music, and you say, who's been your favourite Canadian country music artist of all time? And most of them will say that bloke, Gordon Lightfoot, although he didn't really have too many country music hits. That was one of them. It was on the country music charts for quite a while. But it was also on the pop charts in a very big way. Gordon Lightfoot and Rainy Day People, and I've just stuck my head out the door at studios here, and there's rain continuing, certainly at Mermaid Beach there is, and probably all over the Gold Coast. There will be some rain overnight and cloud tomorrow and showers. Sunday should be okay. Now, we'll have a look-see at the top 10 country music singles of the last 7 days. First of all, in the United States of America, number one is I Knew It, I Knew You, Taylor Swift. Number two is the song called Phone, Keys, Wallet. We played it earlier in the program tonight. That's number two by Lainey Wilson. Number three is Boston by Stella Lefty, soon to come to Australia. Number four, Cowgirl by Shaboozy. Number five in America is Kingdom of Fear, Cameron Whitcomb. Number six, Think As You Drunk, Riley Green. We've got a brand new single for Riley Green to play in just a tick. Number seven is Better That Way by Charles Wesley Godwin. Number eight, I Can't Love You Anymore, Ella Langley and Morgan Wallen, the top two artists, male, female, in America at the moment. Number nine is Get to Drinkin', Zach John King. And number 10 is Be Her, well, about that girl again, you just can't get away from her, Ella Langley. From the Australian Country Songs Top 40, number one this week for the second week in a row is by the delightful French family band, the song called Here Comes the Sun Again. Yeah? Where? Number two, Took My Town Away by Brooke Seabrook. Number three is The Best Day of My Life by Graham Connors. Number four, Saddle Dreaming, Alice Benfer. Number five, Wild as the Wind, Hayley Jensen. We've played it tonight. Number six, Gone Wishing, 2026, Connie, Kiss Anderson. Seven is Living My Life on the Rails, Alan Caswell and Lindsay Waddington from right here on the Gold Coast. Number eight, Dusty Dreams by Kerry Perrott. Number nine, Take Our Time, Catherine Britt. And number 10 in Australia, Road Signs by Josie, simply J-O-S-I, Josie. I said there was a new record by Riley Green. He's joined this time. He loves those duets, doesn't he, really? He's the guy, for those of you who don't remember the name, who sang with Ella Langley on Excuse Me, You Look Like You Love Me. Well, Riley Green's, just like Ella, his career has gone through the roof in the last many, many months, and I'm sure he's rather pleased about that. He just had an interview in the United States of America. We talk about being a landowner. That's what a lot of people who make a lot of money do. They buy land. I think he owns just about half of one of the American states. It's an awful lot of land that he's been picking up bit by bit by bit. Well, he's certainly be able to do it because he's got another hit on his hands. It's called Go Again, Riley Green and Hannah McFarland.

0: it's fair to assume, I guess, that when Keith Urban was growing up in Australia, I mean, just up the road, really, he was a very big fan. I mean, weren't we all, really, of the song called, well, of that song and Little River Band. Well, that's his version of it. It's Help Is On Its Way. This is going to be a really big album. I'm going to be very interested to find out whether the new Keith Urban album, where he sways away from country music, really, and sings a lot of songs like Summer Breeze, a hit for Seals and Croft, strictly a pop record, Guitar Man, strictly a pop record, Just the Two of Us, Grover Washington Jr., just strictly a pop record. So he's done his version of all of these songs on a wonderful, wonderful album. But will it be considered a country music album? Will it sell in that category? We'll keep a check on that over the next two or three weeks. You know, irrespective of which category it ends up being and whether it sells or not, it's a darn good album by Keith. And that's a track that I haven't played before on the show. It is Help Is On Its Way, Keith Urban. Next, we're going to play Miranda Lambert. Talking about albums, she's got a new album out. The album is called Crisco. And it's Miranda Lambert. Don't need to tell you much more. It's a beauty. I've chosen this one to play. It could be the next single for Miranda. It's called Till the Going Is Gone. We'll play it next on 94.1 The Goldie.
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6: 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Where do

0: Oh, that's very good. It's going to be a very good album. Miranda Lambert, the song is called Till the Going's Gone. The album is Crisco. That's C-R-I-S-C-O. I make no apologies for playing this song. I played it about 20 times during the week at home as I was preparing the songs that we would play tonight on Coast Country. This is really swamp music, and it's really hee-ha music, and a lot of people love the term, or will hate, actually, the term country and western, and they hate it when it goes hee-ha and they yodel and all that sort of stuff. So I'll give you fair warning, there's a little bit of that in this one, a little bit of it. It's Hank Williams Jr., and his recording of the song that his father wrote, and it is called Those Long Gone Lonesome Blues. Oh, God, and does he give it some. It was first a hit record. Well, actually, it was the first hit record for Hank Williams Jr. in 1964, the start of an illustrious career. As I said, written by his dad, Hank Williams Sr. It got to number 5 on the American country music charts. Hank Williams Jr. would enjoy 10 number one hits, and his father had only 11. But, of course, his father only lived till he was 29. Years of age. This is Those Long Gone Lonesome Blues. You might want to go out into the kitchen and have a cup of tea if you don't like that hee-haw stuff. Here we go.
1: Now, Bo Cephas, I seen your daddy in 1951. I learned a lot from that man. And he sang something he called the Long Gone Lonesome Blues. And now I'm gonna teach it to you the way I done it. And you just take it on like you want to.

shake that button.

0: Say you misread her. Just when you thought she couldn't get any better, she does. That's the title of the new Gold Coast Man. There's Casey Barnes and his song called She Does. Incidentally, Casey's going to be appearing at Echo. Gee whiz, that's come around quickly, hasn't it? Well, it's not here yet, but Echo will be around soon, the big showpiece in Brisbane, and people from all over Queensland, all over Australia, come to the Echo. Casey Barnes is going to be singing. He won't be at the showgrounds, however. He'll be at the Tivoli Theatre. Casey Barnes, he'll sing that brand new song, She Does, and all the other hits that he's had. Jared Wrigley will be on the show, Bo Shearer, and introducing Charlie Barnes. So it's Tuesday, the 11th of August, and you can book your tickets now. They're available at thetivoli.com.au. Casey Barnes headlining Ecker After Dark at the Tivoli soon. In a moment or two, we'll have Roger, who is on his way. I'm talking about Roger Miller, of course.
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sitting around drinking with the rest of the guys. Six rounds bought and I bought five. And I spent the groceries and half the rent. I like $14.27. Or dang me, dang me, they ought to take a rope and hang me high from the highest tree.

Yeah, it's on the American best-selling country music charts at the moment for Diplo, along with Cameron Whitcomb, the song called Will You Still Love Me? I don't know, we might toss a coin on that one. Brooks and Dunn coming up on Coast Country of the Gold Coast's own 94.1 FM. It's just interesting, a reading during the week. It was on this date, in fact, this very date, in 1975, that a Russian language version of Conway Twitty's 1970 hit Hello Darlin, I mean that's one of the biggest of all Conway Twitty hits, and he did have a bunch of them, it was broadcast in Russian to a worldwide audience as part of the Apollo Soyuz test project. The song, which in Russian was called Privet Rodost, that's Privet Rodost, it was seen as a gesture of goodwill from the Apollo crew to the Soviet Union's Soyuz crew. Conway Twitty had worked, I was fascinated to read this, he worked with a language professor from the University of Oklahoma to record the phonetic Russian version of the song. Well done, Conway. Of course, he's not here nowadays. He's been gone for some years. And that was one of his biggest hit songs. I'd like to see if I can find it on YouTube. I'm sure I can. Conway Twitty with the phonetical sounding of the song called Hello. Hello, darling. Anyway, it all happened on this day in 1975. Back to the music, as Brooks and Dunn. The song was written, I don't know, in the 50s, I think, and was a really big hit song for Eddie Arnold. Lots of other people have recorded it. Nobody has done it as good as Brooks and Dunn.

0: And that's just how it ends, fairly abruptly, really. I didn't want it to finish. That's the first time I've played it because it's just been released, and I think that's got HIT written all over it. Parker McCollum and joined by Leanne Womack. No wonder it's so good. I mean, Parker McCollum's fabulous, but Leanne Womack, remember that big song that she had all those long years ago called... it's something to do with dancing, isn't that ridiculous? I won't dance. Anyway, you know what I mean. Anyway, it was a good song called Killing Me, Parker McCollum and Leanne Womack on the Gold Coast Zone, 94.1 FM.
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the record. Lots of personal appearances with a name like that. You guess he's a bit of a character. Uncle Cracker and Nobody Sad on a Saturday Night. And now here's Waylon Jennings and those good old Charlies that's got the old blues. Thanks for being here on Coast Country tonight. Enjoyed your company. Hope you've enjoyed the music. And hope you have a very, very good weekend. Waylon Jennings followed by Slim Dusty. Looking forward, looking back at 94.1 FM.

And checking your weather now for Friday, some light rain, winds from the south, sitting right now in Mermaid around about 15, 16 degrees. And for the weekend, looking ahead, forecast calls for partly sunny conditions with high of 20, 21s and low of 16, 17. Some rain about the Gold Coast as well. Here's Paul McCartney.

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1: 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Hello. 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People First Stadium in Carrara. Gold Coast Suns take on the Western Bulldogs. First bounce is 3:15. And then over at Cbus Super Stadium in Robina, the Gold Coast Titans are ready to clash with the Manly Sea Eagles. And kickoff is at 2 p.m. Back into the music next. 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

0: The Gold Coast 94.1 FM. He's on my bucket list to see live, even though he's been to Australia so many times. Did you get to see the boss? Bruce Springsteen, although gone quite political in his later career. I don't know. Don't know about that. Gone off him just a wee bit. Robbie Williams I saw live at Sarah May Winery for a day on the Greenmount Cotton. When he did this song live, the entire crowd, thousands of people singing all together. It was such a beautiful moment. Angels on the other side of this.
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0: Peter and Gordon, and I don't want to see you again. 94.1 FM, that's not the truth. We'll get to Van Halen. Why Can't This Be Love? A landmark song for the band, best known as the band's debut single since they featured Sammy Hagar as lead singer. It came out in February 1986 and served as their lead single for their seventh studio legendary album. If you didn't own a copy of 5150, I don't know, what were you doing? Van Halen next, 94.1.
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0: 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Adam in Runaway Bay wants to hear the once in a generation genius. He was an artist who could play every single instrument. He was an electrifying performer, a visionary. He shattered genre boundaries. He was pop royalty who lived, breathed, and redefined music on his own terms. You know who I'm talking about? Adam's all-time favorite, Prince. 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

whatever you are doing, whether you're working, you're pulling an all-nighter, you're just a night owl, or chilling out this Friday on your balcony, celebrating that the weekend is just around the corner. 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This is Squeeze Tempted on 94.1 FM.

is an earworm, isn't it? Infectious when you hear that song. Came out in 2009 before Guy Sebastian went straight to number one. Like it like that. Here at 94.1 FM. Thank you for having us on tonight.

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Mostly cloudy conditions tonight, sitting at around about 15, 16 degrees. Winds from the south. Looking ahead for your weekend, Gold Coast forecast across Saturday and Sunday sees partly sunny days, partly cloudy nights. Temps ranging between 16, 21 degrees. Might want to grab your brolly or your rain jacket. Rain expected across the weekend as well. It's 94.1 FM.

0: Love a little bit of country on 94.1 FM. Back on country, that's Troy Cassidaly. The Soup Dragons, not too far away. I'm Free, massive song. Came out early 90s. It was 1990 when it was released. And that was the same year that Australia Fair Shopping Centre in Southport opened. Big shout out to Australia Fair, Aussie Fair. Hopefully you still go to Aussie Fair. Go and check out the movies there. It's just changed to Cineplex. They've got heaps of cool movies out at the moment, including Jackass, if that's your thing. Or maybe Michael, movie is more your style, right? We'll get to Soup Dragons next here at 94.1.
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0: It is a big weekend of footy in the rugby league here at 94.1 FM. It's a double header. They're hosting their first home double header at Cbus Super Stadium to celebrate women in league rounds. So the NRLW Titans kick off against the Eels at 10 to 12, and then our boys, the NRL squad, face the Manly Sea Eagles at 2 o'clock. Also in the AFL, you got our Suns at home, People First Stadium, taking on the Bulldogs. So that's round 19. Huge home advantage for both codes this weekend, whatever one you're into. Enjoy it, the AFL or the NRL. One night in Bangkok, Murray Head next. Always makes me think of the Hangover movie. It's 94.1 FM.
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Kenda, a top of 20 today, partly sunny with a chance of showers. Sunday, similar conditions, top of 21. Rain expected this weekend. Here's the first female to hold a number one album in the UK for five consecutive decades. Miss Minogue, the Princess of Pop, Kylie. Can't get you out of my head. 94.1 FM morning.

0: lots happening in the football this weekend, whether you're an NRL or an AFL fan. 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The Gold Coast Titans are hosting a doubleheader at Cbus Super Stadium on Sunday, featuring both the NRLW and NRL teams. And the Gold Coast Suns take on the Western Bulldogs Sunday at People First Stadium. They're taking on the Western Bulldogs, the Suns. Go the Suns. It is 94.1 FM. 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
2: 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The Baby Animals was Shaved and Dangerous. And we were listening to Bon Jovi, U2 and the Cranberries. I'm Jessica Stafford. 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

Come closer. Forget about the others. It's nice to be like this, cheek to cheek, in the old-fashioned way. It's funny, but I have the feeling that we're dancing as our parents used to do. Well, maybe they weren't wrong. The world changes. Love stays.

0: It's all footy, footy, soccer, soccer, soccer, isn't it? 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We'll get to Casey Barnes, the very own Gold Coast Casey Barnes local, next to the tender age of 67, Madonna, who was performing at the FIFA World Cup half final. Material girl now.
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0: 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Marty wants to hear some Thirsty Merc. He says he saw them this year as part of their 2026 Encore shows at the Burleigh Town Hotel in Burleigh Heads. This would have gone off. I'll play it for you next. Thirsty Merc, Mousetrap Heart. Thank you for your message.
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1: 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The mountain, Mount Tambourine, great place to visit this weekend, although it's going to be a little bit wet, so you might want to keep your brolly handy. On the mountain Saturday, cloudy skies, heading for a high of around about 19, 21, an overnight low of 10 degrees. 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

You're looking for a market this weekend. We love the Carrara markets, and also to the Dreamworld night markets are on. They kick off a little bit later on tonight with lots of street food vendors. There's live acoustic musos. 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

Taking a look at your weekend weather, heading for a top of 20 today, partly sunny, a low of 16, rain about the weekend as well. So you want to make a brolly handy. Gold Coast right now sitting on about 15, 16 degrees with some light rain and winds from the south.

0: That's the Oils. 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I'd love to hear from you. We can play more Oils. You can never have enough Peter Garrett, right? 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

0: 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This weekend, Gold Coast Titans are hosting a massive NRL and NRLW doubleheader at home, Cbus Super Stadium in Robina. It's on Sunday. The day is dedicated to celebrate the 20th anniversary of Women in League. So gates open at 11:30. You've got the NRLW kickoff at 10 to 12, Titans taking on Parramatta Eels. And then the NRL kickoff, our boys, the Titans taking on the Sea Eagles at 2 o'clock. For all of our footy players this weekend, whether you're local footy, NRL, we'll even throw on some AFL as well. Simply the best. Tina Turner's up next.
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2: 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Only sunshine covers the coast more than 94.1.

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0: Now that is the kind of incredible local talent you can hear Tuesday nights with Stewie Fairhurst on the local gig. Samantha Mooney, she is a Gold Coast girl. The Touch of Wings plays all over the Gold Coast, including well, has played at Palazzo Versace and Mani, Conrad Jupiter's back in the day. She's not that old. She must have played the Star Gold Coast. Christmas Carols, where she's performed alongside Dennis Walters and Marina Pryor. She's got an absolutely beautiful voice, and we're super proud of her. Gold Coast local there, Samantha Mooney on 94.1 FM. 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
1: I know it's weird to say this, but I've been thinking about it lately.

In Mermaid right now, it's sitting around about 15, 16 degrees. Degrees winds from the south. Forecast looking ahead today, a top of 20 with a low of 16. Partly sunny. Rain about as well for today and tomorrow. Sunday heading for a top of 21 and a low of 17 with partly sunny conditions.

0: 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I'm also backed by a network of nearly 1,000 agents across Australia and New Zealand. 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

0: I saw him do that live years and years ago at Twin Towns Services Club, Gene Pitney. Every song's a sing-along song when it comes to Gene, yesterday's hero, as is the Bee Gees. Sing along and dance along next to Staying Alive. It's 94.1 FM. Thank you for having us on this morning.
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0: Big shout out to the Surfers Festival still on this weekend. Miami, Nobby Beach, Burleigh Heads. You can see the bold new murals. Say that 10 times with a mouthful of marbles. And street installation created by local artists. So, yeah, worth checking out. The Surfers Festival, which is on this weekend, along with the Sundown Street Festival. So, lots of stuff happening. As there always is on the Gold Coast, right? Back into the music next. We'll get to Steve Perry and Roy Orbison.
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partly sunny day on the way, heading for a top of 20, a low of 16 morning, and it's 94.1 FM. Cancer rain as well, some wind from the south, partly cloudy conditions at the moment, sitting on 15, 16 degrees. Sunday, similar conditions, partly sunny skies with potential rain as well, heading for a top of 21. And sunrise this morning, if you're waiting up for it, Elephant Rock. Always such a cool place in Currumbin and check out the sunrise, but just after 6:30, around about 6:30 a.m. this morning.

0: The first ever collaboration between Australia's singer-songwriters Casey Barnes from the Gold Coast. Casey, such a humble, cool dude, and he's done so well. We're so proud of Casey Barnes. Teaming up there with the one and only Pete Murray, Time to Burn came out this year in May. It is 94.1 FM. Thank you for having us on GC wherever you are. More Ed Sheeran, says Sally. She's listening in Tweed Heads. Sally on the text 0480. 373-055 or 941fm.com.au. The song that made him a bit of a legend that he is today. Galway Girl up next. One of them anyway.
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0: 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Aerosmith and John Mayer teaming up with Katy Perry. Didn't they date? Not sure. 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

0: Partly sunny day on the way, tops of 20, 21 for your Sunday. There's some rain about as well, so you might want to get out your brolly and your umbrella. Thank you for having us on this morning, GC. Whatever you are doing, up nice and early, maybe shift work, you're a night owl, or you're pulling an all-nighter. You've done well if you're doing that. I feel tired for you. A Voyager halfway hotel coming up. And Manhattan Transfer. You never know what you're going to get here at 94.1 FM.
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Big shout out to a very cool live music venue. You've probably been there. You've probably seen some of the bands play. But Miami Marquetta, that's Stevie Wonder into this band who played the Miami Marquetta in 2019. They also did Surfers Paradise Live in 2019. So they were loving the GC back then. Chocolate Starfish, This Is Mountain. 90

wet on the mountain, Mount Tambourine, but for your Saturday morning, we've got a chance of rain as well across the Gold Coast this weekend. 16 degrees right now, winds are from the south, forecast for Sunday is similar. You've got highs 21, a low of 17, partly sunny skies, and again, rain expected. Sunrise this morning, if you're waiting for it. Spit Main Beach is a good place to check out the sunrise on the GC. Happens just after 6:35 this morning.

0: As we cruise into your Saturday, the weekend just, well, it's here. I was going to say just around the corner. It's arrived. Partly sunny day, some rain about the Gold Coast. It's going to be a wet one for Mount Tambourine as well. A big shout out to our sponsors, Skywalk, Mount Tambourine. Heaps of cool places to go if you want to have a Mount Tambourine weekend lunch at St. Bernard's. Yeah, plenty of places. George Harrison. We'll get to next. It is the song that brought a Beatle back to the top, George Harrison's 1987 smash. Got My Mind Set on You is next. 94.1 FM.
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3: July 1993, and Janet Jackson was topping the charts. The Baby Animals was Shaved and Dangerous. And we were listening to Bon Jovi, U2 and the Cranberries. I'm Jessica Stafford. 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

Albert Namatjira, Betty Cuthbert, Fred Holland, Jay Aiken, Dawn Fraser, Mama Shirley, Kingsford Smith, Banjo Patterson.

0: 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The Beach Boys and Katrina and the Waves coming up next here at 94.1 FM.
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0: Came out around about the time, if you're on the Gold Coast, you would have been cruising Surfers Paradise Beach. Meter Maids would have been around. Al the Suntan Man would have been bronzing ladies. What a great gig he had, right? May he rest in peace, Al. Jimmy Cliff's Wonderful World, Beautiful People out of the 60s. 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

Craig Bennett here. 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The fabulous Flossie and her team look forward to welcoming you. Our sponsor, the

Top of 21 today, partly cloudy and some rain. Yes, so we just played Cascades, Rhythm of the Rain. Some rain about the Gold Coast, so you might want to keep a brolly handy this weekend. Thank you for having us on, Gold Coast. Have an incredible weekend, whatever you are getting up to. 94.1 FM, this is ELO.

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1: Jet skis, as well as boats travelling at night or in reduced visibility, must have navigation lights on. That is port and starboard side lights and an all-round 360-degree white light when travelling in these conditions. Always slow down to a safe speed so you can safely stop or change course if you come across an object in the water or another vessel without lights.
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2: Well, good morning there. Let's have a look at this all-important weather for today. For your Saturday, partly cloudy. There's a high chance of showers, around 80%. The winds having a bit to do with it. Southerlies, 15 to 25 k's, up to 20 to 30 k's through the morning. The bomb warning in place for large, powerful surf conditions in the afternoon and evening. Hazardous for coastal activities, rock fishing, swimming and surfing. So that's later in the day. It'll continue into tomorrow. And 22, the anticipated top 12 for the minimum, 14 on the coast at the moment. Sunrise officially still hour and a half away, or 6:35, and setting at 5:09 this evening. We've got a low tide about 10 or so, a little bit more than 10 minutes away, at 5:15, 0.24 of a metre. We'll check on all that tidal info and conditions at the bars at 6:30. We'll talk to the Seaways. In the meantime, music. Here's Eric Clapton, Those Tears in Heaven, at 94.1 FM.

0: Neil Diamond, what a talent. Forever in Blue Jeans, 70s hit for him. Anne Murray before that, out of Canada, and Shadows in the Moonlight. Love is Easy for McFly. Yep, good old McFly. Also Tears in Heaven. Eric Clapton, sensational song, 16 past five. A sad story behind it, of course. Wrote it after he lost his son in a tragic accident. Also on the way this hour, Mike Oldfield and Maggie Riley. Great song from them. One from Gloria Estefan. Gene Pitney in the mix. Adrian Gervitz. That's a classic. And Bette Midler. She's a classic. It's 94.1 AFM.
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0: song was turned into a hit by Gene Pitney with Mark Harmon. Later, Something's Got a Hold of My Heart, 90s hit for that duo. Also, Gloria Estefan, If We Were Lovers, and it was another duet for Mike Oldfield and Maggie Riley in Moonlight Shadow. Big hit. That's 5:30 now here at 94.1 FM. It is weather-wise, a partly cloudy day coming up. High chance of showers around 80%. It'll get probably more rain tomorrow. Southerly winds for now, 15 to 25 k's up to 20 to 30 k's through the morning. Large powerful surf condition warning out for this afternoon into this evening. And conditions will be hazardous for coastal activities, rock fishing, swimming, surfing and crossing bars by boat later in the day. 22, the expected top, 12 with a minimum, 14. We have right now, tomorrow, 14 to 22. A cloudy Sunday, high chance of showers, southerly winds 20 to 30 k's, and again, the bomb warning in place tomorrow.
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0: Yeah, Elvis. Elvis it was, and Moody Blue, back around just before the time he passed away in 77. Also, Bette Midler's Bei mir bist du schön, and Adrian Gerber's got to write a classic, and he did. What a song. 19-6, 94.1 FM.
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I reckon the best version of that song, Love Affair and Everlasting Love, Colts in the mix with She Sells Sanctuary, and Hold Again, a comic kitten, just gone 826. Aussie country music star Sandy Summers on the way in here, If I Were a River, from her album of the same name. It's the Gold Coast 94.1 FM.

0: What a star. Good song, isn't it? Sandy Summers there, If I Were a River. She was the 2026 People's Choice Awards Best Female Vocal winner. Well done, Sandy. Like the song. Blondie's up next. It is Gold Coast Zone 94.1 FM.
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0: Good morning, Chicka Gold Coast Road. As we kick off your Saturday morning, Brisbane Road moving well in both directions through Arundel, Smith Street Motorway, Adelaide free through Parkwood, Southport Rang Road untroubled through Mullendon, Nielsen's Road looking good in Carrara. No worries on Reedy Creek Road through Burley Heads, and it's looking pretty good on the Gold Coast Highway through Surfers Paradise, Mermaid Beach and Miami. The census is coming this August. You'll get instructions soon on what to do in the census. Every answer matters, authorised by the Australian Bureau of Statistics, Canberra. That's our sponsor. It's Nathaniel Singleton, and that's traffic on 94.1 Goldie FM.
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2: Hello, I'm Kim Cartwright. Telstra has conceded last week's network outage may have been avoided if a software update had been completed. A parliamentary inquiry is underway, investigating the disruption that left hundreds of people unable to call 000. The committee has heard a server was missing a necessary software update and a design change hadn't been recorded. Telstra CEO Vicky Brady telling the inquiry the telco has let its customers down.
3: Had that software update been completed, or had the design change been properly documented and reflected in the maintenance procedures, the outage may not have occurred. This is clearly unacceptable. Our controls were not good enough.
2: A woman has been arrested in relation to the Desi Freeman case, Alex Riddell explains.
4: Victorian detectives have arrested a 58-year-old New South Wales woman as part of an ongoing investigation into the movements of Desi Freeman. The woman will now be interviewed by police. It comes after Freeman evaded authorities after he shot and killed two police officers in Victoria's High Country last year. He was on the run for 7 months as a fugitive and was then shot and killed at a property in March this year. Task Force Summit continues to investigate the movements of Freeman and who may have assisted him during his time on the run. Alex Riddell reporting.
2: Analysts are denying there's a need to panic buy or stock up on fuel despite a re-escalation in the Middle East conflict. The US is preparing for a sixth consecutive day of strikes on Iranian targets, placing further strain on the shipping Strait of Hormuz. Motorists are now on edge, with the extended discount to the fuel excise ending in just over a fortnight. However, supply chain expert David Leaney says he doesn't see prices rising at the Bowser like they did in March.
5: Highly unlikely they'll extend. I thought the decision to go and step those changes back from a 32-cent hit to two 16-cent hits was a very smart decision. It stopped the big spike in panic buying.
2: Meanwhile, the US is accusing Tehran of engaging in acts of terrorism by targeting ships in the Strait as it defends a new wave of strikes on Iran. White House Press Secretary Carolyn Leavitt says the attack is in direct response to Iran's violation of the preliminary peace deal.
6: Specifically, in the memorandum of understanding that they signed, they were not to fire on commercial vessels moving through the Strait of Hormuz. And unfortunately, they have made the tragic decision for them to do that.
2: Andy Burnham has been confirmed as the UK's new Labour leader and is on his way to becoming Britain's seventh Prime Minister in 10 years. In his first speech as party leader, Mr Burnham praised outgoing PM Keir Starmer.
7: Keir put Labour back in a position to change people.

0: people's lives. And that is what we have been doing these last 2 years. New rights for workers and for renters. Britain's reputation rebuilt on the world stage.
1: King Charles is expected to invite Burnham to form government on Monday. And 10,000 BMW vehicles are being recalled due to a manufacturing defect. The starter motor in some models may experience increased wear that could lead to a short circuit. A range of models built between 2020 and 25 are affected. This is Air News. It was a big win for the Adelaide Crows, defeating Sydney Swans on their home turf. Terry Daniel with the details.
2: The AFL action saw the Adelaide Crows take a 16-point win over the Sydney Swans, 13-9-87 to 10-11-71 at the SCG. That moves the Crows to third on the AFL ladder. Crows forward Darcy Fogarty telling Fox Footy he knew they'd need to keep the pressure on.
3: Huge win, yeah. We knew what we're up against coming here with the amount of pressure they bring. And that was a big focus for us to sort of try and handle that and bring our own pressure. So I thought we did that really well, and we were lucky enough to come away with a win tonight.
2: Terry Daniel, Air Sport.
1: In NRL, the Sydney Roosters claimed their fourth straight victory with an 8-point win over Melbourne Storm, a major injury blow for the Storm, with Will Warbrick sustaining a potentially season-ending Achilles injury. Earlier, Cronulla Sharks held on for a 20-18 victory over the Newcastle Knights. Sharks coach Craig Fitzgibbon says he was impressed with his side's resilience.
4: They turned up. They're a handful tonight, and they're a good side, so just like the way we didn't go away at all. Like, not at any point did I see us not stay at it.
1: McLaren's Lando Norris will have a 10-place grid penalty at the Belgian Grand Prix as a result of exceeding the permitted number of engine parts. The world champion's car will be fitted with his fourth new battery of the season, one more than is permitted. And tonight, the Wallabies meet Italy in Perth. Australian Independent Radio News.
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8: Well, looks like we're in for a bit more of the wet stuff. Partly cloudy, the word. High chance of showers. It's up at 80%. And the wind southerlies 15 to 25 k's. Should be 20 to 30 k's through the morning as well. At least there's no storms in the mix like there were yesterday. Certainly a bit of lightning and thunder around yesterday. Also, from the bomb, large powerful surf conditions this afternoon into this evening. Expected to be hazardous for coastal activities, listing rock fishing, swimming and surfing. UV index a moderate 4 from 10 to 10 till 10 to 2 today. And 22 expected top, temperature down on 14 degrees at the moment. Hey, say. Hey. It's Macca and Jacko here at 94.1 FM.

0: 94.1 Goldie FM and Petula Clark. I couldn't live without you, love. We couldn't live without you, Petula. Great to hear you on the radio. Oh, some sweet dreams before that. You might still be REMing, but we'll let you go. It's Beyonce, and just what you missed. Say, say, say. Great little duet. Paul McCartney and Michael Jackson together. Just gone 6:16 here. 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

0: 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Love and Other Bruises, their first hit. Orleans in there, and Still the One, we still love them. And 26 past six, off to the Seaways, we'll see what's going on there. After Tony Christie sings his heart out, back from the 70s, 94.1 Goldie FM.
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2: 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Only sunshine covers the coast more than 94.1.

0: He sang his heart out for Maria. He did what he did just for her. It was Tony Christie, 29-7 it is now.
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0: Things being blown around all over the place, so let's see what it's like at the Seaway, Southport Seaway and the Tower. Sandy is there with us this morning. Good morning to you. I'm guessing it's pretty quiet.
2: Well, good morning to you too. Yes, very quiet. It's a bit windy outside and we've got gale force winds right up and down the coast. So no one's going out today and tomorrow, I would imagine. I'll just give you some details. Tides first. We've got a high tide coming up at 11:15 of 1.28. And then there's a low tide at 16:51 of 0.34. The wind here at the moment is 11 to 19 from the south, and we've got a temperature of 14.8. As I said, we've got gale warnings. Southerly winds up to 35 knots this afternoon and evening. The sea is going to be up to about, I think, 5.5 metres. So it's quite yucky out there, if that's a good expression. That's about all, unless you want to ask any more questions.
0: Well, I'll just confirm what you're saying there. There's a couple of swells to deal with. As you say, pretty big ones, up to 4 this afternoon, up to 4 metres on one of those swells. So plenty of deterrent there. Good day to stay inboard, stay safe in the quiet water, and maybe get the tackle all sorted out for the day. It looks a little bit better, which maybe might be Monday at this stage. So tomorrow's going to be pretty similar. All right, if you do head out, and when you go out, please don't forget, log on, log off with the Seaway Tower for your safety. Thank you, Sandy. We'll leave it right there. We appreciate your time and enjoy that cup of tea this morning.
2: Okay, thanks very much for your call, Gary. Bye.
0: Well, I think it's also blowing down south. Let's check in at VMR at Point Danger. Keith is with us on the line. G'day there, Keith. How are things looking your way?
3: Well, it's a miserable old day today, so we won't have any boats going out today. I'm fairly sure of that.
0: All right, what are the readings saying?
3: Okay, well, the wave rider just out of offshore is 2.2 metres average, maximum 3.2 metres, but increasing during the day. And the swell's mainly in easterly and water temperature of 20.5 degrees, so a bit cool.
0: From Coolangatta Airport?
3: 14.6 degrees at the moment. We've got about a 20-kilometre-an-hour southerly wind at the airport, so a little bit sheltered in there, not too bad.
0: What sort of warnings, mate? Have you got gale warnings in the southern end as well?
3: Yeah, we've got a gale warning from Point Danger south for all the Byron Bay area or Byron waters, and looks like it's going to get worse as the day and the weekend progresses. So not pleasant, up to 35 knots later on this afternoon.
0: Tide times, we better check those.
3: Yeah, our next tide is a high tide at 11:16 this morning. And then a low tide after that, about 4:50 this afternoon.
0: In spite of all this wind, it's still possible to sort out a egg and bacon roll, and I'm sure they're going to be on offer again tomorrow morning at Doranbar Beach. All the proceeds go towards fueling the boats for VMR. It's a wonderful cause. And if and when you do get out, don't forget, log on, log off, and there's ample ways you can do that, including their app. You can research that, download it, and do it all silently in the background. I'll keep an eye on you. Keith, thank you. I know it's a very quiet morning for you. We appreciate your time, and I hope it's safe for everybody today.
3: Right. Have a great day for yourself and your listeners.
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0: Weather check. Yeah, don't forget, log on, log off. And for the coast today, partly cloudy, high chance of showers and those winds southerlies 15 to 25 k's, up to 20 to 30 k's through the morning. Large powerful surf conditions warning from the bomb for this afternoon and into this evening and tomorrow. Hazardous, those conditions for coastal activities, rock fishing, swimming and surfing. 22, the expected top, 14 on the coast at the moment. Here's a classic. It is Dolly Parton, yes. Up and at 'em first thing in the morning. What are you up to, Dolly? Tumble out of

0: What a wonderful big hit it was. Big number one on the coast back in the 70s. Peter Allen off to Rio. Rockabilly Rebel with Fighting Matchbox in the mix. And 9 to 5 for Dolly Parton stumbling out of bed. No, don't do that, Dolly. 16 to 7 right now, 94.1 FM.
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0: A little early reminder here for you too. What's on the coast is a plenty happening today and tomorrow. And the most Wuthering Heights Day ever happening on the GC tomorrow from 9 at the Broadwater Parklands. 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You can do it that way if you like. Check it on Google and get your red on for Kate Bush and Wuthering Heights. Big day coming up tomorrow. 94.1 FM.

0: Simply looking for an echo. Is it out there? Echo, echo. Yes, it is. Old 55, back from the 70s. Bad Manners, Lip Up Fatty and Wuthering Heights for Kate Bush and the most Wuthering Heights day ever on the coast tomorrow at the Broadwater Parklands from 9. And events of the day on the way.
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0: Good morning. Saturday, the 18th of July, 2026. Elvis made his first recording at Sun Studios on this day back in 1953. Wow. Also, it's the day Ron Casey punched Norby Rowe on the schnoz on Ray Martin's Midday program. Remember that? It was this day in 1991. They've put their differences aside, though. They did actually make a tea commercial together. On your Norm, on your Ron. Also, this day, Bobby Brown and Whitney Houston married in 1992. And Nadia Comăneci, the Romanian gymnast, scored a perfect 10 at the Montreal Summer Olympics 1976. That achievement inspired Nadia's theme, which is the theme to the Young and the Restless show. And here it is, the original by Perry Botkin Jr. and Barry DeVorzon. Nadia's theme originally was titled Cotton's Dream. News next, 94.1 FM.

0: traffic jam.
1: Good morning and check out those Gold Coast roads for you. Bermuda Street looking a little sticky in both directions through Varsity Lakes. Otherwise, no worries on Reedy Creek Road through Burley Heads. Gooding Drive fine for now through Merrimack. Southport Narang Road untroubled through Mullandana. Brisbane Road travelling well in both directions through Arundel. And no worries for now on the Gold Coast Highway through Surfers Paradise, Mermaid Beach and Miami. 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
3: Hello, I'm Kim Cartwright. The owner of a distillery in Laos has now been charged over the methanol poisoning deaths of two Australian teenagers. Holly Morton Bowles and Bianca Jones died after drinking tainted alcohol at a hostel in 2024. Two Danish citizens were also killed in the incident, with the country's officials saying the business owner faces up to 4 years in prison for selling hazardous food and operating illegally. It comes after loved ones were previously told the maximum sentence could be just 1 year. Telstra says customers impacted by last week's network outage can expect to receive compensation. A Senate inquiry into the incident is taking place in Canberra, which has revealed the outage was preventable. The telco says compensation will likely be determined on a case-by-case basis rather than a blanket payout. Inquiry Chair Sarah Hanson-Young has clashed with Telstra CEO Vicky Brady over how customers will be reimbursed.
4: Will the compensation be in cash or in credit?
5: It will vary. I would expect a majority of customers will be in credit, but that will vary depending on some of the organisations we're engaging with.
3: Authorities say they'll continue to crack down on illicit nicotine products as data suggests smoking rates are declining. Nicotine pouches have soared in popularity, overtaking traditional cigarettes in the latest data. The pouches are due to be banned, even with a prescription, from next Friday. Assistant Customs Minister Julian Hill says the focus will now increase on those trying to sell the products illegally.
6: Now, Australians wouldn't put up with a meth lab in the middle of their strip shopping centre run by organised criminals, and neither should they put up with criminals running tobacco shops.
3: The US and Iran have widened attacks as the renewed conflict shows no sign of de-escalation. American forces have struck multiple bridges, while Tehran responded with the largest retaliatory strikes since the peace deal collapsed. Several Arab nations have condemned Iran's action on US bases and urged the two countries to return to the negotiating table. WA's Prison Officers Union has accused the Department of Justice of downplaying an incident at a maximum security prison in Perth. The department says around seven prisoners were behind the disturbance in their unit wing on Thursday. One officer suffered a minor injury and damage to the unit is being assessed. The union says the sector is woefully understaffed. In the UK, Andy Burnham has become the leader of the Labour Party, paving the way for the former Mayor of Greater Manchester to take the role of UK Prime Minister from Keir Starmer. The new leader says he wants to fix the big things that politics has neglected. Former Home Secretary David Blunkett thinks Andy Burnham will shake up a series of cabinet posts.
7: I think there will be changes. They won't be dramatically disruptive, but he will bring in people who he knows share his views, share his values.
3: And Australia's financial services regulator is urging people to be wary of pump and dump scams. The behaviour involves tricking potential investors on social media with the promise of lucrative shares to artificially increase stock prices. ASIC Commissioner Alan Kirkland says scammers impersonate financial institutions or use fake celebrity endorsements to lure people in.
8: They then try to get you to join a private messaging group on an app like WhatsApp where they'll encourage you to invest in a stock. And what they're really trying to do is to drive up the value of that stock so that the scammers can then sell out and make a bunch of money while everybody else loses.

0: is out.
1: This is Air News. The Sydney Roosters have popped into second place on the NRL live ladder after a win last night. Terry Daniel with the results.
2: It was a 14-6 win for the Sydney Roosters over the Melbourne Storm at the Sydney Football Stadium. The Storm's injury crisis deepened with a potentially season-ending Achilles injury to Will Warbrick. Roosters half Sam Walker told Nine they were tough opponents.
3: Yeah, they turned up. Yeah, all credit to them. Obviously losing a fair few players and obviously losing your winger during the games. Always tough there. And yeah, it was definitely a battle out here. Pretty wet, slippery conditions. The field's chalking up pretty bad out here. But yeah, happy to get the 2 points. But there's definitely a lot to work for.
2: In the early game, the Cronulla Sharks defeated the Newcastle Knights 20-18 in Cronulla. Terry Daniel, Air Sport.
1: Lions veteran Dane Zorko won't be taking West Coast for granted in tonight's clash. Brisbane are fourth on the ladder while the Eagles are struggling at 16th. Zorko says the team is still fierce competition.
4: I saw that last week against the Western Bulldogs. They played some superb football. Unfortunately for them, they couldn't get the result done, but they play enough games like that, they're going to win a lot more, and you can certainly see the direction they're heading in. So, yeah, we're wary, no doubt about it.
1: Last night, the Adelaide Crows had a 16-point win over Sydney Swans, 13-9-87 to 10-11-71 at the SCG. And Aussie golfer Lucas Herbert has raised eyebrows at the round two of the Open Championship. He now leads the standings by a shot after hitting a round of 62. Australian Independent Radio News.
5: 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Good morning. Weather check for the coast. The word partly cloudy. We've got a high chance of showers lined up, 80% in fact. And the wind's driving it through a little, makes it a bit uncomfortable. Southerlies 15 to 25 k's through the morning, picking up 20 to 30 k's. Also, the bomb warning, large powerful surf conditions this afternoon and evening will be hazardous for coastal activities, including rock fishing, swimming and surfing. And a UV index today from 10 to 10 till 10 to 2, a moderate 4, 22 the expected top. 14 and a bit on the coast at the moment. We're going to warm ourselves up here by dancing on the ceiling. A little upside down stuff. It's Lionel Richie on the way. And if you're a support group member with a birthday today, hang about. Your shout out's on the way. It is 94.1 FM, the Gold Coast Zone.

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1: I've got a small list of birthday Sepulchre members here to mention. So let's see who's having a birthday. Thank you for supporting 94.1 FM. Margarita McCracken from Tugan. Get on you, Margarita. Thank you very much. Sounds like a drink. Yes, I know. It's probably your favourite. Also, Janice Pullinger from Southport birthdaying with us. Happy birthday, Janice. Kevin Pearson from Hope Island. You're on the list, mate. Happy birthday to you. Now, here's a great name. This is Norman Di Gianantonio. I think I sort of got it right, but I need to speed it up a bit. So Norman Di Gianantonio, happy birthday from Highland Park. Well done. Also, Kevin Pavitt from Mudjerabar having a birthday with us. And Elliot E.J. Riley from the Rang. Good on you, E.J. Happy birthday to you. And you lovely people, you're in the draw now. Lunch or dinner for two up for grabs at our sponsor, the House of Siam on the boardwalk at Hope Island. Sharing your birthday with some interesting folks like James Brolin, born in L.A. in 1940. He's 86, American actor. He was in Marcus Welby ND back in the 70s, also in the TV comedy Life and Pieces. In 1998, he married Barbara Streisand. In fact, proposed four times before she said yes. His third marriage and her second. James Brolin, happy birthday. Martha Reeves on her 85th birthday today, born in Alabama. Lead singer with the US trio Martha and the Vandellas. Gee, they had some songs. Hit Wave, Dancing in the Street, big hits there. And here's a fellow who could bowl a hot ball, and it was Dennis Lilly, born in Subiaco in WA in 46. Didn't have to go far to the cricket ground, didn't he? So he's 77 today, the Aussie cricketer, fast bowler. Bowls the girls over, he sure did. All right. Also, Sir Richard Branson, born in Surrey in England in 1950, 76. The entrepreneur, managing director of the Virgin Group. At the age of just 16, he established a national magazine called Student in 1970, founded Virgin as a mail order retailer. And shortly thereafter, opened a record store in London. The first Virgin album, Mike Oldfield's Tubular Bells. What a character. Now, golfer Nick Faldo having a birthday today, born in Hertfordshire in England, 1957, he's 69. Great golfer. I've watched his wonderful exploits on the golf course a few times over the years. Also, one of our own, Tanya Kernaghan, having a birthday, born in Albury in 1968. I'm going to mention your age because you're the same age, Tanya, as Kitty Flanagan, who was born in Sydney this day, same year, 1968, so you're 58. Good on you, girls. Kitty Flanagan, of course, Aussie comedian, funny girl. Just opens her mouth and you laugh. She is absolutely hilarious. And one other to mention here, it's Dion DiMucci, born in the Bronx in New York in 1939. He's 87, the American singer. First big hit with the Belmonts, A Teenager in Love, back in 1959. Also had a number of other hits. He broke away from the Belmonts and had solo hits, Run Around Sue, The Wanderer. Then his last hit was a 1968 folk song. It's this one, Abraham, Martin and John. So Dion on his birthday, happy birthday to him, and happy birthday to our support group members. It's 94.1 FM.

0: Beautiful song. Abraham Martin and John for Dion. Dion DiMucci, born this day 1939, is 87. Great character and a lot of hits through the years. Also celebrating with us, our support group members, six of you there, Margarita, Janice, Kevin, Norman, Kevin and EJ. Happy birthday to you all. Hope it's a lovely day and you get lots of cards and letters and texts and calls and all of the above. And we're going to put you in the draw. You can't all win our big prize, of course, lunch or dinner for two at the House of Siam, our sponsors. But you might, one of you might, you never know. In the 8 o'clock hour come Friday morning, Richard might ring your number and have a chat to you and award you that prize. 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If you haven't joined up, you can do so online at 941fm.com.au. Heading for 19 past seven.
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0: Well, we're back to 1976 there. Wild Cherry, their one and only hit, and play that funky music. Careful how you pronounce that. I know a fellow that couldn't pronounce it to save himself. You too before that. And Sweetest Thing, it is 26 past seven already. And he's an Aussie born in Kiwiland, of course, but lives here now. Big T is along next. He's taking us to paradise. It's also the name of his single. Speaking of which, our very own George Manolis will give us his version of paradise regarding the dive and snorkel report after Big T. It's 94.1 FM.
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0: Well, he was born in New Zealand as Tangaroa Te Tau. Big T made it into the semi-finals of season 7 of the X Factor Australia. Some paradise. Go, bro. It's great sound, isn't it? And 29 to 8 here, 94.1 FM. Time to have a look at the coastal waters forecast and gale warnings out. So the wind southerly, 25 to 30 knots, up to 35 knots offshore through the afternoon and evening. Seas are big, 2.5 to 3 metres. No wonder it's quiet at the seaways. The swells are first southeasterly, 2 to 2.5 metres, heading southerly at 2 to 2.5 metres around midday, and then southeasterly, 3 to 4 metres in the afternoon. So they're picking up. The second swell is below 0.5 metre, tending easterly 1 to 1.5 metres during the morning, then decreasing below 0.5 metre during the afternoon. And don't forget the warning, large powerful surf conditions, afternoon and evening, hazardous for coastal activities, crossing bars by boat and rock fishing. Our next tide change is along at 11:15 this morning. It's a high 1.28 metres, followed by a low at 5:09, the Savo, 0.34 of a metre.
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2: The conditions in the Seaway have been extremely rewarding for snorkelers and divers. Winds are currently southerlies, which works in our favour, and at this stage they're blowing up to 20 knots and even more. High tides are pre-noon and these are about 1.2 metres in height. Water temperature at the surface has dropped below 21 degrees and has been measured at 19 degrees at depth. It's definitely possible that swells will peak at over 2 metres, and this will complicate offshore diving. We suggest that seaway snorkeling and diving will be possible over the next few days. However, conditions must be assessed on a daily basis before entering the water. Always, dive with a buddy and check conditions before entering the water. George Manolis, Gold Coast Dive and Snorkel. Check out our meet and greet events on Facebook. 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

0: those Kiwi lads. We love them in Australia. Get that Jive and Dragon, Mark and the Gang. Michael Jackson before that, Baby Be Mine. And One Step Ahead, another great band out of NZ. It was Split Ends, of course. And it is 17 to 8, 94.1 Goldie FM. Thanks for joining us. Don't forget our travel show after 10 this morning with thanks to our sponsor, Travel Masters. Got a beauty lined up for you, so please join Neil Kirby and myself. We're going green this morning. We're visiting Cape Verde, that is Cabo Verde, off the coast of Senegal in Africa. What an interesting place. There's a lot to learn on the show, so don't tell us we never teach you anything. Certainly coming along on the travel show after 10, thanks to Travel Masters, right here in the Gold Coast, 94.1 FM.
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It's a lie, a fantasy we create about people and places as we'd like them to be. But you know what truth is? It's that little baby you're holding, and it's that man you fought with this morning, the same one you're going to make love with tonight.

0: To the 60s we go. What a classic. Dawn, Go Away, and it was Frankie Valli and the Four Seasons lighting up the morning, maybe with a bit of glitter in the air before that, for Pink. Yes, nice colours, see the pink happening, and I've never been to me. Charlene from Texas, lovely lady. It is 94.1 FM. We've got a traffic check coming up on the hour. We'll check the news and the weather. At 10 past, we'll see what the Gold Coast City Council lifeguards have got to say about this weather. I'd say there's probably some closed beaches. We'll check on that. The Go-Go's are up at the moment. So what's on the Gold Coast today? The Wave Break Island Challenge annual paddling event on the Broadwater is on from Muriel Henchman Park at Sewell Drive at Main Beach from 10 this morning till 2. It's for paddlers of all ages, abilities and craft types. You must register, though. We suggest you see Paddle Queensland website for all the details. Get along. It is absolutely worthwhile for a good cause. That is the Waybreak Island Challenge annual paddling event on this morning from 10, 94.1 FM.
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0: Vu, while Cain Farrell is out with a groin issue. The Wallabies are looking to turn around their form when they take on Italy in Perth tonight. Both Italy and Australia are yet to get on the winners list so far in the Nations Championship. Captain Harry Wilson says both sides are keen to get the monkey off their back.
1: We're versing a really good Italy side who are they're probably as hungry as us for this game. We've both come off a couple of defeats, so we know it's going to be a really good contest and we can't wait for it.
0: In NRL, the Roosters have notched their fourth straight win, jumping to second on the ladder after a 14-6 victory over the Storm. Earlier, the Sharks beat the Knights 20-18. Aussie golfer Lucas Herbert is top of the leaderboard at the British Open. He leads by a shot after hitting a round of 62. Legendary West Indies cricketer Sir Garfield Sobers has died at the age of 89. And Swiss rider Mauro Schmid has sprinted to victory in Tour de France Stage 13. Australian Independent Radio News.
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5: Sponsor.
6: Well, some big conditions building up for the coast today, particularly the ocean. So just be aware of that forecast. So partly cloudy, high chance of showers around 80% will increase to 95% tomorrow. Southerly winds coming in 15 to 25 k's, increasing to 20 to 30 k's in the morning. Gale warnings out at sea. So those are big winds. And the bomb has issued the large, powerful surf condition. It is a warning for this afternoon and evening. Will be hazardous for coastal activities, including rock fishing, swimming and surfing. UV index, a moderate 4 from 10 to 10 till 10 to 2 and 22, the anticipated top on the coast today. A temperature up over 16 degrees at the moment. We'll check in with the lifeguards next, see what's going on. Any beaches open or close? We'll get the lowdown next. 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
1: It's going to be an interesting day down by the beach and, of course, keeping an eye on things for us, Gold Coast City Council lifeguards. And Kelly is with us on the line. G'day there, mate. How is it looking? Looks like some big seas on the way.
2: Yeah, good morning. We've been waiting for this swell to start to turn a bit more east. It's been really south all week and, it's come overnight. There's definitely an increase in swell and all up and down the coast. Some nice surfing conditions early this morning, though, with this light offshore breeze. But we do think throughout the day it's going to keep increasing and over the weekend as that swell turns more east. And unfortunately, with those sort of conditions, it does make some of the beaches up north a little treacherous. At this stage, all the beaches are open, but we're going to be monitoring it through the morning. There may be some beaches that need to close due to conditions. So anyone that's heading to the beach today, make sure they check in with the lifeguards wherever they go. And if the beach is closed, please stay out of the water in that area. The southern end will be the most protected and should be really nice for a swim coming up to that high tide at around 11 o'clock. Throughout the afternoon without outgoing tide, though, a lot of the northern beaches or even from central north, Burley north, might be a little unstable. So caution for sure today. If anyone does head to the beach, please take care and swim between the red and yellow flags.
1: All right, Kelly, thank you, mate. Appreciate your words. We'll catch you again real soon.
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0: Looking for a great local night out? 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

0: 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It's got that Neil Diamond sound about it, hasn't it? And the Cause, Love to Love You, and we love to love you as well. At 21 past 8, 94.1 Goldie FM.
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2: As David Geffen said, "Joan, you're the only person I know who doesn't want to be famous." I really didn't. I thought fame was going to be a horrible experience. Until you get used to it, it is.
0: A celebration of style. Joni Mitchell's Caught and Spark. Then at 8, the 1985 musical drama White Nights, starring Mikhail Baryshnikov, Gregory Hines, Helen Mirren and Isabella Rossellini, and directed by Taylor Hackford, plus an outstanding soundtrack of 80s artists.
3: He's a man who has lost control of his life. 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And Baryshnikov's character really brings him face to face with a lot of truths, a lot of demons that he can't deny. You
0: The classic album and movie soundtrack shows. 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

Yeah, there he goes. Cute. I guess the girls call him Bruno Mars, talking to the moon. Not a lunatic. You just go right ahead there, little Bruno, 26 past 8. And a great song here for Ed Sheeran's called American Town. And it's the Gold Coast Zone, 94.1 FM. We've

0: Town.
1: Mr. Ed Sheeran, what a talent. American Town is that song. A guy can write about any subject, can't he? It's 8:30 right now here at 94.1 FM. Time to check the coastal waters yet again. Let's see what's going on here. The wind's blowing up. We've got gale warnings out for today for Gold Coast waters. And here's the reason. Southerly winds at 25 to 30 knots, reaching up to 35 knots offshore through the afternoon into this evening. Seas for now, 2.5 to 3 metres, but the swells are interesting. The first, southeasterly, 2 to 2.5 metres, and tending southerly at 2 to 2.5 metres around midday. Then tending southeasterly at 3 to 4 metres during the afternoon. Plenty of action there. Second swell below 0.5 metre, moving easterly 1 to 1.5 metres through the morning, decreasing below 0.5 metre later in the afternoon. And the bomb warning out for coastal waters, large powerful surf conditions afternoon and evening. Hazardous for coastal activities, listing crossing bars by boat, rock fishing, swimming and surfing also there too. If you're not good at it, don't do it. Be careful today. Next tide change, we've got a high at 11:15, 1.28 metres, and a low at 9 to 5 this afternoon, 0.34 of a metre. Gold Coast weather today, partly cloudy it is, high chance of showers, and the wind southerlies 15 to 25 k's on land, up to 20 to 30 k's, kilometres per hour that is, through the morning. Certainly picking up, and we mentioned the bomb warning for large, powerful surf conditions. Bear near the water, whatever you're doing today, heed the advice from the lifeguards and the lifesavers, please. UV index moderate 4, active from 10 till 10 till 10 to 2, and 22 the expected top. Temperature is nudging 18 degrees at the moment on the coast. This is Desiree. You're going to be, and I will save the day, 94.1 FM.

0: Harry Chapin, the original and the best still, Cats in the Cradle, back to the 70s. Also, Mike Bublé teaming up with Sharon Jones and the Dap Kings for Baby You've Got What It Takes. Doesn't that rock along? Desiree in there. You gotta be. Love will save the day. It's 94.1 FM heading for 17 to 9. And a big reminder, the Decades of Hits returns tomorrow morning from 9, first serving an hour of 60s at 9, of course, followed by the 70s at 10 and the 80s after 11. This week, we are firing through the year in the middle of the decade, 1985. Decades of Hits, 9 to noon tomorrow morning, right here at 94.1 FM.
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2: July 1993, and Janet Jackson was topping the charts. The Baby Animals was Shaved and Dangerous. And we were listening to Bon Jovi, U2 and the Cranberries. I'm Jessica Stafford. 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

0: It's the one and only Credence Clearwater Revival from the Willie and the Poor Boys album, Down on the Corner. Richard Clapton, he is an island. He certainly is, surrounded by a moat. Ben Lee, and we're all in this together on Benny at 429 John Cougar Mellencamp up at a moment, spelling it out for you, R-O-C-K in the USA. So what's on the Gold Coast today? There's plenty. The 2 Week Surfers Festival ends tomorrow, so don't miss out on this. It's based at the Miami Marquetta in Hillcrest Parade. Lots of live music and markets, skate workshops, but wrapping up tomorrow. The public street art, though, spans 3 to 7 kilometres along Miami, Burley Heads and Nobby's Beach. You'll be able to see lots of interesting things in those areas, or get down to Miami Marquetta for the final Surfers Festival days today, and then again tomorrow. Make the most of it, won't you? It's all a part of living here on this wonderful Gold Coast.
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0: Traffic Jam.
1: Good morning, a check of those roads for you. We've got a few delays now on the Gold Coast Highway through Surfers Paradise, Mermo Beach and Miami. Slowing on Reedy Creek Road through Burley Head, Southport Rang Road also with slight delays through Mullandina. Otherwise, Bundle Road in Ashmore, untravelled. And it's a smooth run on the M1 to and from the Gold Coast. Proper meat starts with Harris Farm Markets, like their economy B5 fillets, now $28.99 per kilo.
0: Damn, this traffic jam.
1: Good morning, a check of those roads for you. We've got a few delays now on the Gold Coast Highway through Surfers Paradise, Mermo Beach and Miami. Slowing on Reedy Creek Road through Burley Head, Southport Rang Road also with slight delays through Mullandina. Otherwise, Bundle Road in Ashmore, untravelled.

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1: Keeping an eye on things for you, weather check for the coast. Partly cloudy with a big chance of showers, around 80%. That'll be up around 95 tomorrow, so wet all weekend. Whoops. Southerly winds, 15 to 25 k's, but up to 20 to 30 k's this morning. A UV index, moderate 4, from 10 to 10 this hour, that is, to 150. So 10 to 2. 22 the expected top, just hanging on to 18 degrees. Don't forget the big warnings there for large, powerful surf conditions. They're going to get bigger this afternoon and into this evening. Hazardous for coastal activities, listing rock fishing, swimming, surfing and crossing bars by boat. Nothing compares to a big sea, does it? How about Sinead O'Connor? It's a Prince song, big hit for her. It is 94.1 Goldie FM.

0: Oh, can't you hear my heartbeat? Kapump, kapump. And Hermits with Peter Noon. Elvis in there, a little less conversation. That's enough out of you, Elvis. And Sinead O'Connor's Nothing Compares to You. It's 18 past nine. Gary Bowden through your Saturday morning. On the way this hour, we've got Billy Joel, one from ABBA. Vanity Fair, I think it was their only hit back at the start of the 70s. Talking Heads are up and running soon. A duet from Barbara and Celine. And Frankie with his band, The Four Seasons. They'll be working hard. All coming up for you this hour, 94.1 FM.
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0: Yep, got the thumb out, working overtime, hitching a ride there. Start of the 70s for Vanity Fair, Rock Me and ABBA, and also Billy Joel. My Life, short story, about 3 minutes long, that's it. It is 94.1 FM, 9:30, partly cloudy is this word, the forecast word. We've got a high chance of showers happening over the weekend. Today it's 80%, tomorrow some 95. Southerly winds blowing in and increasing up to 20 to 30 Ks this morning. It's not great, unfortunately. 22, the expected top. Wind chill's having a bit of an effect. Temperature may not get there, but at the moment, a bit over 18 degrees. The large, powerful surf conditions warning, let me remind you, from the bomb. Thank you. It is expected this afternoon and evening, conditions will be hazardous for coastal activities, including rock fishing, swimming, and surfing. EV index a moderate 4 today from 10 to 10 till 10 to 2, the Savo. Tomorrow, not much better. In fact, probably wetter tomorrow. That's not fun at all, is it?
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0: Yep, loving it. Working my way back to you. Frankie Valli in the Four Seasons, classic 60s song there. And a beauty duet. It's called Tell Him. Tell Him indeed. Barbara Streisand and Celine Dion. Are they trying to out-sing each other? I think it works well. Talking Heads, Take Him Into the River. Letting it all flow for you here. 94.1 FM, 16 to 10. So what's on the Gold Coast today? Plenty. Over this weekend, the Narang Street Southport transforming today. Narang Street is going to become a free Sundown Music Fest venue, and it's back for its third year. It's on from 3:30 this Savo till 8 this evening. We suggest strongly using public transport, particularly G-Link. It's all free. That's what we want to emphasise. So get along to the big Sundown Music Festival in Narang Street in Southport. It's on from 3:30 this afternoon.
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0: He's caught that river again. He's drifting away. It's Dobie Gray. Casey Barnes before that, just riding the way we do it. And the one that you love for Air Supply at 94.1 FM, coming up 3 to 10. 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
2: 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Closed Sundays and public holidays. Plenty of off-street parking via Brighton Street, just behind the pharmacy. Broadwater Pharmacy, beach end of Brisbane Road, Biggera Waters. 94.

0: Traffic Jam.
1: Good morning, and check out those Gold Coast roads once again for you. Got patchy conditions on Bermuda Street, north and southbound through Varsity to Lakes. Brisbane Road a little slow in both directions too through Arundel. Delays on Robina Parkway still through Robina, Southport, Rang Road, also with congestion northbound through Mullandina. And a few delays on the Gold Coast Highway through Surfers Paradise, Mermaid Beach in Miami. 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That's our sponsor. 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